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4: 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Today we'll see a high of 94 with a low of 72. Monday, a high of 94 with a low of 73. Tuesday, a high of 94 with a low of 70. And Wednesday, a high of 90 with a low of 70. 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
3: 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Today we'll see a high of 94 with a low of 72. Monday, a high of 94 with a low of 73. Tuesday, a high of 94 with a low of 70. And Wednesday, a high of 90 with a low of 70. 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
3: 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Today we'll see a high of 94 with a low of 72. Monday, a high of 94 with a low of 73. Tuesday, a high of 94 with a low of 70. And Wednesday, a high of 90 with a low of 70. This has been your Hit Music Channel 977 weekly weather forecast.
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11: This is your I-94 ramp cone zone update. The 210 I-94 ramp is closed. The interchange ramps will be closed to all travelers during construction, and traffic to and from Highway 210 in Fergus Falls will be detoured to the County Road 1/Tower Road. Highway 210 will remain open for travelers during construction. Traffic will shift to one side of the bridge and will be reduced to one lane in each direction. For construction updates, visit the Fergus Falls Chamber at fergusfalls.com and click on the Cone Zone. 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
16: Welcome to Fungicide Facts from Corteva. We're visiting with Corteva Portfolio Marketing Lead for Row Crop Fungicides, Madison Riggle. We know these foliar diseases can quickly take hold of a crop if those conditions are right. Talk to me about Forceval Fungicide. Why is that a strong option?
17: We're really excited. This is the first season that we will have Forceval Fungicide. And Forceval really provides growers a powerful tool to help control those key diseases and protect the crop. It's built on three powerful modes of action. So it's giving that grower that confidence they'll have, you know, control over key diseases like the tar spot, southern rust, gray leaf spot, northern corn leaf blight, really being the corn focus, and Forceval also being really strong with frog eye leaf spot. With that protection, in addition to what we say our novel SDHI, it has residual up to 30 days. So that really gives growers some extra protection on the back end through those critical growth stages that most competitive fungicides don't have. Farmers should definitely work with their local Corteva rep. In addition, they can also visit corteva.com/fungicidefacts for more information on Forceval fungicide from Corteva AgriScience.
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6: This is your I-94 ramp cone zone update. The 210 I-94 ramp is closed. The interchange ramps will be closed to all travelers during construction, and traffic to and from Highway 210 in Fergus Falls will be detoured to the County Road 1/Tower Road. Highway 210 will remain open for travelers during construction. Traffic will shift to one side of the bridge and will be reduced to one lane in each direction. For construction updates, visit the Fergus Falls Chamber at fergusfalls.com and click on the Cone Zone. 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
4: 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Today we'll see a high of 94 with a low of 72. Monday, a high of 94 with a low of 73. Tuesday, a high of 94 with a low of 70. And Wednesday, a high of 90 with a low of 70. 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
11: This is your I-94 ramp cone zone update. The 210 I-94 ramp is closed. The interchange ramps will be closed to all travelers during construction, and traffic to and from Highway 210 in Fergus Falls will be detoured to the County Road 1/Tower Road. Highway 210 will remain open for travelers during construction. Traffic will shift to one side of the bridge and will be reduced to one lane in each direction. For construction updates, visit the Fergus Falls Chamber at fergusfalls.com and click on the cone zone. 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
3: 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Today we'll see a high of 94 with a low of 72. Monday, a high of 94 with a low of 73. Tuesday, a high of 94 with a low of 70. And Wednesday, a high of 90 with a low of 70. This has been your Hit Music Channel 977 weekly weather forecast.
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2: It's now time for your Hit Music Channel 977 weekly weather forecast. Today we'll see a high of 94 with a low of 72. Monday, a high of 94 with a low of 73. Tuesday, a high of 94 with a low of 70. And Wednesday, a high of 90 with a low of 70. This has been your Hit Music Channel 977 weekly weather forecast.
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1: It's now time for your Hit Music Channel 977 weekly weather forecast. Today we'll see a high of 94 with a low of 72. Monday, a high of 94 with a low of 73. Tuesday, a high of 94 with a low of 70. And Wednesday, a high of 90 with a low of 70. This has been your Hit Music Channel 977 weekly weather forecast.
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0: It's now time for your Hit Music Channel 977 weekly weather forecast. Today we'll see a high of 94 with a low of 72. Monday, a high of 94 with a low of 73. Tuesday, a high of 94 with a low of 70. And Wednesday, a high of 90 with a low of 70. This has been your Hit Music Channel 977 weekly weather forecast.
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2: It's now time for your Hit Music Channel 977 weekly weather forecast. Today we'll see a high of 94 with a low of 72. Monday, a high of 94 with a low of 73. Tuesday, a high of 94 with a low of 70. And Wednesday, a high of 90 with a low of 70. This has been your Hit Music Channel 977 weekly weather forecast.
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Yeah. 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I don't even wanna go to your house. Every time I sit on that couch, I feel like you lecture me. Eventually, I bet that we could've made this work and probably would've figured things out. 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That didn't even happen. 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
1: It's now time for your Hit Music Channel 977 weekly weather forecast. Today we'll see a high of 94 with a low of 72. Monday, a high of 94 with a low of 73. Tuesday, a high of 94 with a low of 70. And Wednesday, a high of 90 with a low of 70. This has been your Hit Music Channel 977 weekly weather forecast.
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3: 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Today we'll see a high of 94 with a low of 72. Monday, a high of 94 with a low of 73. Tuesday, a high of 94 with a low of 70. And Wednesday, a high of 90 with a low of 70. This has been your Hit Music Channel 977 weekly weather forecast.
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13: Off we go. And welcome back into the flow. A Monday show is on your radio. It's Kat and JJ. How was the weekend? Nutshell it for me. What was good?
14: Just hung out with my dad the whole time. It was nice. My mom went up to hang out at my sister's house and get some boating action in. And so hung out with my dad and took him to get some new shoes, which makes a man, to be honest.
13: Walking taller,
14: confident. I compare it to, if you've ever watched like Charlie and the Chocolate Factory, Grandpa Joe, when he doesn't need his cane anymore. Does that somersault? Like, literally, he ditched his Crocs, and which were just like two sizes too big, bricks causing him to fall. So we got him Skechers slip-ins. And I just have to say, if you have anybody in your family like with dementia that has like a really hard time walking, these are the shoes. They're magic. They honestly are.
13: Difference makers, huh?
14: They were a game changer. Yep. And then we went to Walmart. Busy day. Went and got some Culver's, some custard. So I lived the slower life. You know, I lived the 80-year-old life.
13: I was going to say, you lived a retired person's life. How was it?
14: Exhausting. It was exhausting. So, but it was nice. Just kind of slowed down, you know, slowed down, watched the sunrise, watched the sunset, watched all of the sun. So it was good. It was a nice time.
13: So my wife and I came to a weird understanding this weekend that she either has to find more to do or I've got to learn to chill out better.
14: I'm going to choose the latter. I'm going to be on her side and choose the latter.
13: Well, I'm going to go on the first side of this. So all weekend we had, I coach a summer VFW baseball team. So this is like 15 and 16 year olds and we had a tournament. So we had two games on Friday. They get us in. So I had to scoot out of here right at 10 a.m. on Friday to get to the game, right?
14: Yeah.
13: Get the boys on the field, play a game. So we had to play then and then at 8 o'clock on Friday night. And to try and get these knuckleheads back in a mental focus for a game that was 8 hours apart on a Friday in the summer is ridiculous. Yeah. I don't have that skill set.
14: Did any of them do anything that was strenuous in between the games?
13: No.
14: Like tubing or swimming?
13: No, I told them no hang gliding, like that, right? But last year we had the same situation and then we ended up in a rain delay and it was like the games were 12 hours apart. We played into the next day last year and a lot of the parents went out and got hammered.
14: Wow.
13: And so the second game getting into midnight was a little intense. But anyway, so we had a tournament this weekend, and then my son had some amateur ball this weekend, and then we had a football practice last night. But what happened is Saturday night, the night was wide open. And I came home after our Saturday day baseball game, and it was warm out, right? And I'm exhausted. Like, I got up early. I'd mowed the lawn, you know, did all that stuff. And my wife's like, we got to do something. I go, I'm pushed. I'm wiped out. It's been a long week and the weekend is, and it's going to get worse tomorrow. She's like, we got to do something. And then finally she came around to just sitting on the patio, listening to music, having a couple of cocktails, just relaxing, let the dog just run around, that kind of stuff. And so, I feel like getting back into this work week now is going to be relaxing for me.
14: Okay.
13: As long as she goes to work and finds something to do after work, I think everything will be all right. So,
14: all right.
13: Hope you had a good weekend as well. A lot to do today, but we were also gifted over the weekend with more tickets to see Jim Gaffigan. And this show is going to be at the Ledge in Waite Park on the 19th. All right. I mean, so less than a week away. If you'd like to go, we're going to get you a pair of tickets every single day this week. And your first pair will come up in 3 minutes as we highlight our friend Jim Gaffigan to the show's, get the show started.
15: I think Domino's is trying to kill us. I can't figure out those Domino's deals. You can get one large pizza for $15.99 or two large pizzas for a nickel.
16: If we get them so fat they can't leave the house, then they have to call us again. It's called the Domino's effect.
15: Domino's. But Domino's, they're doing the sandwiches because of the success of those Subway restaurants, right? Those Subway restaurants are everywhere. I got one backstage in my bathroom. You're like, hey, Subway, eat fresh. And then you bite in, you're like, not so fresh. But I go to Subway. You know, and not just because it's fun watching a clinically depressed person throw together your sandwich. It's kind of awkward while they make your sandwich. You just stand there wishing the sneeze guard was facing the other way.

0: was it this weekend? I was telling Kat that we had a baseball game yesterday morning. We finish up, and my son had an amateur baseball game about 20 miles away, and my wife was like, I'm coming through town. Do you want me to pick you up? I'm like, perfect. We'll save some gas money. So she swings in, grabs me, and like I'm changing in the car and reapplying deodorant and everything, because just coaching a game yesterday was just physically exhausting. And my son's a catcher, and he caught 7 innings of the 9-inning amateur game, and my wife and I just laid there sweating.
1: Gross.
0: And then Kat says, well, this is how much activity I did yesterday outside.
1: I walked to my mailbox and realized I can't walk back. I got a fast jog, so I ran back into my air-conditioned house. The devil was at work yesterday. It was very, very hot. It was deceiving. It looked gorgeous. I was sitting on my couch, and then I'd get up, and I'd do a bunch of chores and did some organizing of my dad's papers and all that, and I'd look outside. I'm like, God, it's so breezy. And then you walk outside, it's a hot breeze.
0: It's like a hot dog breathing in your face.
1: I'm not made for that. I'm not built for it.
0: If anyone asks you how warm it was in the upper Midwest yesterday, say, Kat actually ran back into the house. Didn't go for a run.
1: I wouldn't even run from a bear, but I was uncomfortable. I'm like, I don't want to work up a sweat getting mail and then having to like cool down, and I could catch a sickness. You know, you don't want to do like hot, cold, hot, cold.
0: From 9 a.m. till at least 8 p.m., I was constantly sweating yesterday. I drank 3 gallons of water yesterday.
1: So gross.
0: Yeah.
1: No.
0: And then I was so tired when I got home from football practice that I considered. So first off, I'm full of baseball dust. Then I'm full of, you know, grass from sitting on the grass, sweating all day. And then football practice on turf with little rubber pellets. And I got them everywhere. Before I walked into the house, I took my shoes and my socks off. And I went, all right, there's a mental conundrum that's about to happen. Am I so tired that I'm going to go to bed with all this stinky on me? Or am I going to rinse off real quick?
1: Sleep better if you rinsed off.
0: And then one of the greatest joys of life happened. As I walked in, my wife was already in bed, but she yelled down, there's a Buster bar for you in the freezer. So
1: she knows her man.
0: I stripped down to my underwear.
1: Yeah.
0: I crawled into bed and ate a Dairy Queen Buster bar in bed, and almost immediately fell asleep.
1: I've seen movies that start
0: like
1: that.
0: It was an amazing end to a horribly long, wet, sweaty day. Next Sunday night at the Ledge Amphitheater in Waite Park, Jim Gaffigan is going to be there. You're going to the show, right?
1: I am so excited. He has been on my bucket list. He was like 2 hours away one time, 2 or 3. And I said to Derek, I'm like, let's get a hotel room. Let's go. And now he's coming to town. So that's great.
0: He's calling it the Everything is Wonderful Tour. Again, Ledge Amphitheater in Waite Park, July 19th. We will have tickets for you every single morning today. And since it's Monday, and especially in the summer, it's tough to get back into the flow. I'm making today's contest an absolute no-brainer. 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I'm going to put the deadline on this at 7 a.m., so if you're driving right now, please don't text while you're driving. 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Check out Jim Gaffigan. Again, the keyword is funny. 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

0: Are you the anti-Taylor Swift? You know, the numbers are out now that they spent $20 to $30 million to get married.
1: Mm-hmm.
0: I'm going to look this morning for the anti-Taylor or the anti-Travis, the person who got married the cheapest.
1: Got it.
0: All right. That's okay. Coming up here in about 15 minutes.
1: They had to pay $161,000 in fees and fines, by the way.
0: To the city?
1: Because it was one of the biggest events that the city has seen in a long time. I mean, it was shutting down streets. They needed extra patrol.
0: Yeah.
1: And so she gladly offered up that money. That money is going to pay all the people that had to be there to make sure everybody was safe.
0: New York City is notorious for having one of the world's biggest parades when they do the Puerto Rican Day Parade.
1: Mm-hmm.
0: And they had to employ more police officers for Taylor and Travis's wedding
1: than
0: they did for that parade.
1: A $20 million wedding. That is crazy. 1,000 guests.
0: But
1: they said it felt so intimate. So...
0: Well, I suppose if you do it right, you don't see all the money behind the scenes, right?
1: Yeah, that was my thing. I'm like, 1,000 guests, you know, you're not
0: I don't know 1,000 people.
1: I don't either. But is that like 500 people, you know, and then they're plus one?
0: I don't know 500 people.
1: I don't either.
0: If you looked in your phone contact list right now, you don't have 500 people.
1: I'm not exposed to as many people as they are. You have all of his teammates, maybe past and present.
0: Yeah, maybe.
1: You know, so.
0: All right. So give us about 15 minutes. I'm going to look for the person who got married the cheapest. Right now, though, quick reminder, if you have not reserved your spot on our party plane to Paradise, it's really crunch time. We're down to just a few seats left. We're going back to the Mexican Mayan Riviera, the beautiful Ocean Maya Royale. This will be February 12th through the 16th. So you got President's Day that falls in there, so you'll have an extra day off. 5 days, 4 nights, it's all inclusive. This is our 15th trip with listeners, and I know it's hard to get excited when it's going to feel like 110 degrees outside, but I promise you in February, it'll feel 40 below, and you will want to be on the beach with us.
1: So a lot of people wonder, like, I could book my own all-inclusive. What's so special about this? Anytime I book with First Travel, like, I don't know if I go on a vacation without booking with them because they do everything. But this trip, they do everything and beyond. So not only do we make sure that you don't have to get yourself to the airport, we make sure that you get there. All your luggage, all you have to be responsible for is your outfits and your passport.
0: That's it.
1: And maybe some airplane snacks. And we lead you everywhere, like cute little ducklings. That's my favorite part when we're all just following our Burst Travel agent. And we get there. They have a party thrown for us. Cocktails, hors d'oeuvres, you just sit by the pool, we meet up at night if you want to, but it's your trip.
0: And then we throw one little party during the 5 days, 4 nights where we give away $1,000 in cash. This is absolutely something you should think about doing. Here's the deal. We'll get you all the details if you just text PARTY, P-A-R-T-Y, to 320-251-1047. It's PARTY, or you can do PLAIN, either one. PARTY, P-A-R-T-Y, text that to 320-251-1047. We'll hook you up with all the details. It would be very, very cool to party with you in Mexico like 6 months from right now. Looking forward to it. This thing will sell out. It does every single year. So don't miss your chance to get on the party plane to Paradise. If you have questions, holler at us. We'd love to answer them for you.
2: Coming up next, here's what's next with Kat and JJ.
0: All right, let's get Monday flowing with some knowledge. We call it the four before you hit the door. You should know the following before you get your day started.
1: 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How does Trump feel about that? How do you think he feels about that? You're going to hear it with the four before you hit the door next.
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1: Senator Lindsey Graham, the longtime South Carolina Republican and prominent voice on defense and foreign policy, died over the weekend at the age of 71. His office said that he passed away on Saturday evening from what it called a brief and sudden illness.
13: What makes it even stranger is that I got a call last night sometime in, you know, the early evening. He sounded a little tired, but perfect. But thought maybe we might even meet today. And then that was it.
14: I don't know another person who spent his entire adult life for one purpose, to make sure America remained the safest country on the planet to live.
0: Yeah, I saw a lot of just really positive tributes about this guy.
1: Yeah. All right, so the bipartisan housing bill became a law overnight Saturday with President Trump's, without, sorry,

0: kids, and it's just, it's really just fun.
1: Yeah.
0: And it's my favorite part of the weekend.
1: All right.
0: I guess.
1: While reporting about a Chicago man who broke a world record for walking with a balloon between his knees, his TV anchors, they just did not want to give him the credit where it's due.
2: 25-year-old Sam Farber tried to break a Guinness World Record for the fastest 10-meter walk while holding a balloon between his knees. The current record is 3.91 seconds. Farber did beat the record, coming in 3.5 seconds.
3: I feel like somebody in this building could probably give him a run.
0: Yeah, I feel like I could do that too.
1: A lot of people are like, big whoop. So what? These TV anchors dogging on him? But ironically, the old record was held by a Swedish TV host.
0: Oh.
1: So, I mean, maybe they should try it. Show Sam what's up.
0: I wonder how long dude trained for that.
1: I hope not long. I really hope people are not spending their
0: time. I bet he lost his wife and his kids and his job training for that.
1: He's 25.
0: I bet he did.
1: Walking with balloons between his knees. I don't know if he has a lot of, like, suitors right now.
0: These are the reasons I tell my kids you got to get a degree.
1: Yeah.
0: Like, you need a job.
1: And that is the four before you hit the door.
4: Coming up next.
5: It's Kat and JJ, and here's what's next.
0: Okay, we start digging into this right about now. We got the numbers back from the Travis and Taylor wedding, and they're saying somewhere between $20 and $30 million was spent. So I want the anti-Travis and Taylor wedding. Do me a quick, grab a piece of paper. I want you to do the quick math on what you think your wedding cost you. I know what our wedding cost
1: us. I know what
0: Okay? Yeah. So, but I'm looking for the person who got by. Like, and I'm not talking, we went to the JP and sign a piece of paper, because what does a wedding permit cost? $25, $30, $50, whatever the deal is. I'm talking like you had an actual wedding, but you got by on the cheap. How did you do it? How scaled back was it? How did you save so much money? Start calling now. I'm looking for these amazing stories at 320-251-1047.

0: back into the grind. Monday Vibes in the Playhouse is Kat and JJ. Good morning. It's 6:30. So we got the numbers back now. Taylor and Travis dropped about $20 to $30 million, roughly. That's the total cost of their wedding.
1: That's all right.
0: It's amazing that their one day cost more than you and I will ever make in our lifetime.
1: I would just be so mad to hear about the gripes that are being leaked. The fact that people say it was like so trashy of them to have a buffet and it was in poor taste to have a raffle. And it's like, you just went to the wedding of the century.
0: By the way, that $20 to $30 million also, that includes $16 million they donated to charities.
1: Yeah.
0: So it really was about $4 to $15 million. So, we all do that.
1: Yeah. What was your math? What? What'd you just say?
0: It's like, well, so
1: their wedding was $20 million, and then they donated $22 million.
0: I read 16, so okay, so maybe it's 22 million. So then, I mean, so really,
1: $42 million was this entire to do, which is pretty amazing.
0: They donated to charity the same amount that it cost them. Like, I think that's cool, right? They looked at it as a how to help other people situation. So I was like, hey, who's the anti Taylor and Travis? Like, who spent the least but still had an awesome wedding? Again, I'm not talking. We went to the Justice of the Peace. We signed a piece of paper. We said I do. And then we're off. No, no, no. Like, you had an actual wedding, but on the cheap. What do you think yours ran you?
1: Mine, between my wedding reception and honeymoon, total of $10,000, not over. So, and I thought we threw a really great party. It was beautiful. Amazing food. Our wedding was very intimate on that boat. I don't know how you got on.
0: Me either. I think we just walked on.
1: I think you did. And then we went to Maui. So all of that.
0: Oh, you included your honeymoon on this.
1: Yeah. Honeymoon, oh, wow. Wedding, and reception.
0: So if you take off the honeymoon, you're probably in that 7 to 8 range.
1: Yeah. I think our trip to Maui was about 4.5.
0: Okay. So, wow, even cheaper. So,
1: yeah. And we did it on a budget, and we did not have really any help from parents. Like, my mom paid for the cake, which was $200.
0: So my parents and Trisha's parents split the cost of ours, and I think we're at about 6,000 total.
1: Okay, okay.
0: But this was 27 years ago.
1: Yeah.
0: So who's the cheat? Now, I got this. The very first text that came in from Christina. You got to hear the numbers on this one. Made my dress. It was $20 in material.
1: Wow.
0: Made my cake. $10 in material. Mm. Husband grilled out for everyone from food he had hunted. Cost nothing. Veggies from our garden. It was BYOB.
1: Okay.
0: Less than $100 for 20 guests.
1: We're tiptoeing on tacky here.
0: Really?
1: Like, I don't want to tiptoe on tacky. I'm all about saving money. But we had a listener call a while back when we were talking about where did you cut corners. And she had, the weekend before, cooked for 200 people the night before, prepped everything. I'm like, that is not what a bride should be doing. That part made me a little upset. I'm like, know how to allocate where your money would be best spent. And that would be somebody making all the food.
0: Amy, did you get married on the cheap?
2: Yep, I think so. We spent about a total of 1,800, maybe tops.
1: Okay. For how many guests?
2: There was only 12 of us.
0: Okay.
1: Wow.
2: It was a very intimate, but my wedding dress was, after alterations and everything, was about $5,500. So that was the most expensive thing.
0: You just said the whole wedding was $1,800.
1: Yeah, you said $1,800.
2: I mean, oh my gosh. No, I'm sorry. It was about, after alteration, $600, not $5,500.
1: Okay. All right. I was like,
0: I know it's early, but I thought I was losing my mind.
1: Priorities. Okay.
2: Right?
0: Other than the dress, what was the most expensive part?
2: Really, that was our, we had a minister marry us. We gave him $100. Mm-hmm. The dress was the most expensive out of all of it.
1: And then you just had to feed 12 people, buy some booze.
2: Yep.
1: And then where was it at?
0: A bucket of KFC.
2: We went to Chili's, actually.
0: Better yet. Two for one.
1: Amazing.
0: Two for one at Chili's. Amy got married. Let's go.
1: You got that cheese bowl, huh? I love it. Okay.
2: Yep. And It was just family members. And very close, friends, and it was amazing. We We celebrate our first anniversary on the 26th of this month.
0: Well, okay. Hey, congratulations on that. Thanks for chiming in. Always good to hear from you.
2: Yep, you too. You guys have a great day.
0: You too. Who else did it on the... Who's the anti... Travis and Taylor out there. You had a wedding and you thought it was great. You were super happy with it. But then you look at the price tag and it was the exact opposite of $20 to $30 million. Let's hear from you. 320-251-1047. Call now.

0: I can believe Taylor and Travis spent $20 to $30 million on their wedding, but they also we're getting reports everywhere from $16 to $22 million they gave to charity.
1: Wow.
0: As they got married. Love that, right? So much compassion there. So we thought, who's the anti-Taylor? Who's the anti-Travis? How much was your wedding? Just heard from Bree. She had texted in, it's our 3-year anniversary today. So, hey, happy anniversary. We were about 100 people and only spent $4,000 on the entire wedding.
1: Wow.
0: That's pretty good.
1: That is pretty good. That would all be food and booze, right?
0: Well, I mean, what is...
1: If you have a friend with a pool shed or I don't know. My brother and sister-in-law got married at their friend's compound. And they had this beautiful pool shed. It had cement, like it was clean, yeah. You know? And so that was like their wedding gift to them. You could use our property. So they had it landscaped. It was beautiful. And then they just brought in like barbecue. And it was probably.
0: I mean, if you do the quick math on this, if you have 100 people at your wedding, if it's catered at all, that's at least $30 a plate, right? And they're at $3,000 now.
1: Right. And then there's booze.
0: Yeah, there's no room for booze and then a wedding dress. And then, you know, if you did a limo or anything like that. But if you got by on the cheap, definitely hit us up. Love going through these stories this morning.
2: Coming up next.
3: Up next with Kat and JJ.
0: Monday's always a good day for some listener bingo. Kat, this morning we'll be on the hunt for anyone listening who?
1: Man, watching the video. This was crazy. You never know what's going to happen in Yellowstone. But I'm looking for anyone listening that has ever been attacked by an animal or you have an attacked by an animal story. So maybe a loved one went out to just bring the garbage out to the trash can and there were a bunch of raccoons that attacked him or whatever. But I'll tell you about what happened with this grandpa.
0: I'm going to be on the hunt for anyone listening who, oh my God, I almost forgot it now.
1: And then
0: you reminded me of the time I got attacked by the fox and I lost my, anyone listening who, and I had a good one. Has never eaten meat. Ever.
1: Oh, okay.
0: Ever. You are vegan or vegetarian from birth. Because I know somebody who is, and it blew my mind.
1: You know how you know? They'll tell you.
0: They actually have a giant sticker on their car that says vegan AF.
1: Yep.
0: For real.
1: Oh,
0: he has this sticker, vegan AF, on his car, on his Prius.
1: My God.
0: And I got the story. So if either of these fit, get ready to call in and grab your bingo next.
4: Comedy gold.
5: I was hit by a bus. It seems like a common accident because we reference it all the time. Once you've been hit by a bus, you'll begin to notice this. People say stuff like, you gotta live your life. You don't know. You might walk out of your house tomorrow. Did I make that up? I mean, it's the most easily accessible hypothetical death. There are so many ways to die. And I'm here to tell you, live your life. Because, I don't know, you might get hit by a bus. That's what happened to me. Here's one. People go, oh, I feel tired and achy. I was out so late. I feel like I got hit by a bus. Do you? I felt like that one time. It was that time that I got hit by a bus.
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0: Before we get into bingo, quick reminder that we've got Jim Gaffigan tickets up for grabs right up till 7 a.m. The show is at the Ledge in Waite Park 1 week from yesterday. So Sunday night, the 19th. If you want them, you do have to text us before 7 a.m. 7 a.m. is the cutoff. The word is funny. F-U-N-N-Y. If you text that right now to 320-251-1047, you can get in on these. So good luck. Do it now.
16: Bingo. 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
0: Good time for some listener bingo this morning. Got a couple of minutes to take calls on these. Remember, call immediately if you fit either of the criteria. Kat's looking for anyone listening. Who?
1: Who has an attacked by an animal story? Could be someone you know, yourself, maybe seagulls, maybe a bear. This grandpa that was with his family in Yellowstone National Park. He was in no way like taunting this bison, but the bison found his way into a camping area and for some reason kind of zeroed in on this guy.
22: Everyone's bison!
23: Look out, bison!
24: As soon as the bison stood up, the grandfather's like, no, we're out of here. For whatever reason, the bison, who was still like 50 to 100 feet away, just charged them. The grandfather eventually got hooked, got tossed into the air.
25: Jeez.
24: They were doing the right thing. They were just bad luck. He was jovial, trying to make light of his pain, but he was obviously in a lot of pain.
0: Imagine taking your family on a camping trip and you get gored by a bison.
1: Google the photo today when you're somewhere safe. Like, he looked like Patrick Starr. He was up in the...
0: they got a picture of him in the air?
1: The picture is pretty amazing. He's got his, like, little, what are these called, suspenders on, and he's like, just up in the air. It was crazy. So, you have an attacked by an animal story.
0: I'm on the hunt for anyone listening who has been either vegan or vegetarian for a long, long time. So a kid that I coach in summer baseball, I noticed that his dad has a Prius, and on the back, it says vegan AF. And so I asked the kid, why that big sigh? Why do you dislike vegans?
1: I don't dislike vegans. I just don't need to know so much about people.
0: You have stickers on your vehicle?
1: Nope.
0: But people put 100 different kinds of stickers on their vehicle. I don't hear you go, oh.
1: Because you're not with me all the time. You have the stick figure family with like Star Wars theme. I roll my eyes.
0: You know the joke. How do you tell if someone's a Marine, a CrossFitter, and a vegan walk into a bar? How do you know which is which?
1: Just ask
0: them. They'll tell you.
1: They'll tell you. Yeah.
0: So, no, but anyways, so I asked the kid that I'm coaching, I go, are you a vegan or vegetarian too? And he goes, no. And I go, well, you kind of have like two different dinners all the time? And he goes, yeah, pretty much. And he was just kind of telling me, like, it's his dad's choice for lifestyle, whatever. As long as you don't bother me, I don't care what you do.
1: The thing is, I could live that lifestyle. I enjoy eating healthy. But I mean, meat is really healthy. Your body needs meat too.
0: I asked him, I said, I said, how does he get his, protein and stuff like that? And he's like, oh, he takes supplements and stuff like that. And he gets that. I'm like, well,
1: it is what it is.
0: I'm just kind of curious. So I'm looking for anyone who's lived either a vegan or vegetarian lifestyle for a long, long time. And Cat's on the hunt for anyone listening. Who
1: has an attacked by an animal story? What happened?
0: Call now if either of these fit. First person through gets the bingo at 320-251-1047. Let's go.

0: If anyone has seen Toy Story 5, I haven't seen it yet, but is it open for another one? I mean, they can always do another one, right?
1: They could. What are they on, Andy's grandkids now?
0: I don't know, but
1: I don't know how far it's progressed. I didn't see anything after Toy Story 2.
0: I think as long as Tom Hanks and what's his name are still alive,
1: Tim Allen
0: are still alive, they'll keep voicing these.
1: Yeah, and I like that they are. I like that they're not too big for the franchise, that they keep coming back, and even bigger stars keep joining the toys.
0: And the money they're making off of this. Because I'm going to guess that when they approached Tom Hanks and Tim Allen for the first one, they said, here's your cash, but you're probably going to get a chunk of the franchise.
1: Yeah.
0: And they are making bang.
1: Good for them.
0: Yeah. Good morning, it's Kat and JJ.
1: I felt the shift of where my life is and where it used to be. I used to live kind of a fast life, you know, like I'd pack an extra pair of panties.
0: Heard the word hussy a lot around here.
1: A toothbrush. Did you?
0: Yeah. I didn't tell you about it because I don't want to make you feel bad. I just want to let you live your life.
1: Listen, we all go through phases. But on Saturday night, I was like, this is where we're at. So I was in my room, which my bedroom window overlooks the house across the street. And I had my son that was doing a neb because he had too much lake time. I was folding a bunch of clothes and I had my big butt underwear on, oversized t-shirt, hair on top of my head. If I had to paint a picture across the street, a slew of 20 somethings doing a joint bachelor bachelorette party.
0: Oh, nice.
1: And I found myself just half of my face watching. And I was like, they're having so much
0: fun. You should have wandered out there in your sweatpants and oversized sweatshirt with your kid and be like, hey, everybody, yeah. I'm Kat. This is my son, Wheezy. And we'd like to join the party because it looks like a lot of fun.
1: They would have had us. So Derek had a wedding on Saturday night. And when he got back home, it was around midnight. They were still out going hard. They had a bonfire. They were doing karaoke in the garage. They had a big screen in the garage and they were just, and so he gets out of his car, hadn't shut the garage door yet. They were like, you want, in the microphone, you want to party with us? And he's like, I'm going to bed. Thanks, guys.
0: Was it too loud for you guys?
1: No, it wasn't. Okay. And you know what? Even if it was, I would have been like, it's a one and done. They're not crazy neighbors. They're really good neighbors, actually. So
0: that reminds us, we have to, notify our neighbors because my son and soon-to-be daughter-in-law are having their bachelor and bachelorette party at our place this weekend.
1: What's that going to look like?
0: Well, it's a golf day for the guys.
1: Okay.
0: And then kind of a lake day for the girls.
1: Mm-hmm.
0: And then everybody reconvenes for dinner. And then my wife and I get kicked out.
1: Okay. Property.
0: I don't think we get to stay at our own home for this. But I'm excited to play golf with the guys and have everybody there. I just, my biggest worry is always that my son, he got mature quick and ended up getting a degree and a job. But the crew he still runs with, they're a little sketch. You know what I mean? They really still love, they think they're like 19-year-old Johnnies.
1: Mm-hmm. Hopefully they're not dumb enough to realize they are going to run into you days later.
0: So well, they need that didn't to, like, stop them a summer ago from lighting fireworks off of my pontoon.
1: Oh my God.
0: And then there was even the concern that there were too many people, the overload capacity for the pontoon.
1: Uh-huh.
0: They were concerned about that. So my son had to kick some people off and said, we'll come back and get you on the dock down the next time around.
1: Yeah.
0: So I need one person to stay mentally focused to make sure it's not a bad night for everybody.
1: Reagan.
0: I'm not, maybe my daughter, but my daughter's like, she's like, I got class. Like, she can't skip any of these classes in her doctorate thing. And so she's like, I got class till like 4 p.m. on Friday. Yeah. And I'm like, hurry back. It's a 3-hour drive. You're here by 7. Uh-huh. That's when everyone will probably be primed. You can have a cocktail or two and just be the voice of reason.
1: You know what? She likes cash. Throw her some money.
0: If I bribed her, she'd stay sober and smart.
1: Yeah. Say, if that's you a good keep idea. Things under control and things look how they should when we get home tomorrow, I will write you a
0: what
1: check.
0: What do you think? $150 bucks?
1: Nice. I'd say 250. 250 talks. So, you're welcome, Reagan.
0: It's like you're her agent. You get 10% of this.
1: Yep. Oh,
0: I love it.
2: Coming up next with Kat and JJ.
0: But that having your bachelor or bachelorette party at your property not only cuts down on the fact that There's no weird stripper stories after the fact. Mm-hmm. There's no, hey, we got hammered at this club and some guy was grinding up on the bride. Like, it eliminates a lot of those stories.
1: That's good.
0: So I'm a fan of this whole thing. We got to get ready for our first round of paparazzi this morning before we put some cash in your pocket. What do you got?
1: Is anything ever going to settle down for Taylor Frankie Paul from the Secret Lives of Mormon Wives? I feel bad for her. There are a lot of videos. One has been posted recently, and the person that posted is in quite a bit of trouble. You're going to hear what went down and hear the video coming up with Radio Paparazzi next.
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4: For KBRFradio.com News, I'm News Director Derek Sidian. Four people were hospitalized following a crash in Parker's Prairie Sunday night. State troopers say that just before 5:30 on Sunday, a sedan was heading north on State Highway 29 and an SUV was heading east on Elm Street when the vehicles collided. The driver of the SUV, 47-year-old Chris Krejci of Parker's Prairie, was transported to Alamere Hospital in Alexandria for treatment of non-life-threatening injuries. The driver of the sedan, 35-year-old Brittany Claisman of Osakis, and her two children were all taken to North Memorial Hospital for treatment of their non-life-threatening injuries. Alcohol is not a suspected factor in the crash. Filing for this November's local elections begins this week. Starting tomorrow, residents of local towns wanting to run for city or school district positions can begin filing for those positions. Those interested in running for Fergus Falls City Council positions must file an affidavit of candidacy in person at City Hall. The City Council seats up for election this year include Laura Jobes in Ward 1, Scott Quamies in Ward 2, Al Kramires in Ward 3, and Scott Rachels in Ward 4. Affidavits of candidacy for the Fergus Falls School Board are available from the school district clerk at Kennedy Secondary School. Three school board positions are up for election this November. Affidavits of candidacy for city and school district positions must be filed by 5 o'clock on Tuesday, July 28th. Questions about filing can be directed to the assistant to the city administrator, Lynn Olson, for city council positions, and school district clerk, Melissa Hermes, for school board positions. For KBRFradio.com News, I'm Derek Sidian. 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
5: Hit Music Channel 977 weather forecast for today. It's going to be hot, 94 and partly sunny. Tonight, 72, even warmer tomorrow under a sunny sky and a high of 95. And then for Wednesday, 92 and partly sunny. Thursday, partly sunny and a high of 91. And yep, 91 again on Friday. Looks like the next time we'll be in the 80s won't be until Sunday. 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
6: 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It's the Kat and JJ Show, and it's time for your sports for the day. So the Minnesota Twins topped the Los Angeles Angels 4-2 in yesterday's rubber match of their three-game series at Target Field. Taj Bradley earned the win after striking out six over seven innings. The right-hander allowed six hits and struck out six in moving to 9-3 on the season. Catcher Ryan Jeffers belted a key two-run double in the third inning, while Trevor Larnach hit a solo homer in the eighth inning. Minnesota has won back-to-back games and improved to 48-49 on the year, which puts them in a tie with Seattle for the final American League wild card playoff position. The Twins will return from the Major League Baseball All-Star break when they visit the Chicago Cubs on Friday. Minnesota also wrapped up the Major League Baseball draft by choosing 21 players over 2 days in the past weekend. Hit Music, Channel 977 Sports.
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1: Crikey, this would have been cool.
9: Oh my God, you're the...
10: If it's happening in Hollywood, we're talking about it.
1: I think he would have been the most dynamic bachelor, the best bachelor with the personality, but Robert Irwin dismissing rumors that he is going to be the next contestant on The Bachelor.
11: I hate to burst the bubble, but The Bachelor's not on the cards. No. It's not happening. I'm so sorry. It's definitely not. I very much feel like my job as an environmentalist, it's to bring the cause of wildlife conservation and also the spirit of mm-hmm. positivity and passion to as many people as possible. Yeah. I got to do that on Dancing with the Stars.
0: Really caring about his dad's legacy. I like this kid.
1: He is. What a great, like, he's just exudes.
0: How's he not wifed up already?
1: Confidence. I don't know. I think he is the total package and access to all the animals you want.
0: And has all his digits still.
1: Yeah. How you want a koala, happen? He'll get you a koala. Taylor Frankie Paul, she has, like, been living a life. And a lot of it is brought on by her with her rants and putting everything on social media. But when you think that you're kind of like dying out with the craze that's happening, another situation pops up. She's not playing around. She just filed a civil stalking injunction against her ex Dakota's friend who got access somehow to this video of her sobbing one
8: Here
1: time.
8: Here she comes again. Let's see it.
1: What?
8: Let's see,
1: Why is it real?
8: This
1: breaks my heart.
8: Because now you care.
1: It's always real.
8: Well, because
1: get out, go,
8: no,
1: go.
8: No, don't act like you
1: no,
8: care
1: you're
8: now.
1: Fine.
8: Don't act like you
1: I
8: care
1: don't
8: now.
1: Care now. Get out
8: okay,
1: of my
8: good.
1: House.
8: Okay, good.
1: Yeah. You know what I love? Is that they're both Mormons and they don't swear. That's why when I got this video, the audio from the video, I'm like, I don't even have to bleep out anything because they don't swear. But the thing is, to film someone when they're crying, and I know he was just trying to, like, show the world that she does get kind of out of control in their arguments, like, stay away. Just stay away. All right, so Anthony Hopkins, I love that at 88 years old, debuting this single, Bracken Road.
0: Banger.
1: Really vibing. This is his first album. It's called Life is a Dream. Arriving August 21st.
0: Kidding me.
1: Yeah, I like this kind of music. I love restaurants that have that music going on in the background, like Ocean Air, you know, like jazz, stuff like that. But it has taken him 6 decades to compose.
0: That's Hannibal Lecter playing the piano.
1: I know, but it's so beautiful.
0: So weird.
1: Good for him. Blowing out their candles today, we have Ken Jeong turning 57.
2: Coming up next. Here's what's next with Kat and JJ.
0: I always forget that he's got that small role in Step Brothers where he's the guy that gets the job for the other dude.
1: Really?
0: You remember? So he goes in and he goes. Well, it looks like you've got a long gap in your work history. You spent the last 17 years going Kerouac on everyone's ass. And then he goes, well, what would you do? And then what's his name? He says, as long as it doesn't involve having sex with old people or bear traps, like those are my bugaboos. And he goes, I got something perfect for you. It's a catering job, and you get to play. And he goes, you get to play with fire.
1: Like, have you ever seen him in Role Models though?
0: No.
1: Where he's like,
0: that's Sean William Scott, right?
1: Yeah, but they all fight medieval.
0: Now I have.
1: He's like the big the biggest, king or whatever.
0: The biggest dork of all of them.
1: He's great. All right.
0: So, and how old is he?
1: 57.
0: And he.
1: Okay.
0: Okay,
1: where else can we go?
0: Well, I was going to say he doesn't look 57, but I know somebody was going to take that as some kind of a racist joke. Nothing to do with it.
1: People say I don't look my age all the time. It's not racist.
0: They say you look older. No, so that's why it's not racist.
1: Not even.
0: 320-251-1047. Have that number handy. It could mean over $3,000 for you. Next, as we try and open Kat's Cash Cube after Olivia Rodrigo.
1: Hey.

0: feels like money, money, money right now.
1: I do sound corrected. I believed that last week was the week that we would give away this cash cube. I was wrong.
2: You were wrong. I said tomorrow. Tomorrow was the date I threw out a couple of weeks ago.
1: The 14th was your red letter date?
2: So we'll see. We'll see.
1: Prove her wrong and tell us what's in the cash cube right now. If you can tell us, our friends at the Law Offices of Bradshaw and Bryant will allow you to keep all of that money. We know it's over $3,000. So if you'd like to take a guess, now would be the time to call. You cannot text in this amount. I mean, I guess you can technically text in your amount, but you can't win unless you call. So the number, 320-251-1047. Start dialing that right now. If you can get through and get on the air with us in 90 seconds, then you have a shot at all that money in the cash cube. Good luck. This is-

0: Cube, thanks to the law offices of Bradshaw and Bryant. Pretty simple premise. We put all this money. I mean, we got change. We got big bills. We got little bills. It all goes in a plexiglass cube. And then we do a video of it and give you a look at it. If you text the word cube to 320-251-1047, technically, I guess, if you just listen to people's guesses, listen to our clues, you could probably figure it out without even seeing it. But I think that gives you an edge. And you tell us what's in the cash cube, and you can keep all that cash. We know it's a very healthy amount. Jamie, what are you up to, man?
1: I actually just rolled into work.
0: All right. What do you do for a living, sir?
2: I work up at Camp Ripley.
0: Okay, very good. So, any fun over the weekend to be had by you or not?
2: I got yard work, stuff like that.
0: Okay, too. So you're looking ahead to next weekend. How about this last weekend? What was the best part of it?
2: Pool party at my sister-in-law's.
3: Right
0: on.
3: Fun.
0: Anybody get naked?
2: No.
0: Okay.
3: You're not that kind of family?
0: Not that kind of fun.
3: Good for you. Oh, speaking of family, do you know my cousin Bobby Brown? He works up at Ripley.
2: I do not.
3: Oh, okay.
0: Look him up.
3: You'd remember.
0: You'll tell by just looking at him, I bet.
3: It looks like a Q-tip.
0: Let's get to the cash cube. What's in there, Jamie? We'll let you keep it if you can tell us.
2: I'm hoping it's 38-13-81.
0: You can tell Jamie's been listening closely.
3: I don't hate it. I'll tell you that.
0: Oh, we don't love it. Have a great day, man. We appreciate you. I got time for one more guest here real quick. Julie, what's good for you?
4: I guess I'm heading to work.
0: All right, how about your weekend? Give me one.
4: Good,
0: give me one big highlight.
4: You know, it's kind of a good and a bad thing. The baseball tournament didn't turn out the way we wanted, but we didn't have to play in the heat yesterday.
0: Tell you what, we had a 10 a.m. game, and it was a sweat box. I felt bad. I mean, we had my poor catchers and pitchers over the weekend were just drenched all the time.
3: I know what you're saying. Liam used to play baseball, and there were some games where I wish they would just lose, where they would get 10 runs and we could end the game early. Either it was too cold or too hot.
0: Yeah, all right. Julie, what's in the cash cube? We'll let you keep it all today.
4: 36-34-11.
0: What do you do with all this money?
4: Probably go on vacation.
0: Loser. Not today, Julie. Have a great morning, though.
4: You too. Thanks.
0: Hey, you guys, you never know when we're going to tell you to call in for the cash cube, so stick real close. Take another look at it if you need to. Text cube to 320-251-1047. It could be all you.
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3: Oh my God, talk like that in the summer? 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
3: The bipartisan housing bill became a law overnight on Saturday without President Trump's signature.
15: My bipartisan housing bill, it's now law. While Donald Trump was sleeping, Road to Housing became law without his signature. The rent is too high, and Donald Trump still just wouldn't sign the damn bill.
0: This sounds like a good move for pretty much all Americans, right?
3: It does, and aren't we always saying, can both parties just get together and do something good? That was it. So both parties celebrated, and the act aims to ease the housing shortage by boosting supply, loosening construction regulations, and then also limiting Wall Street investors from buying up homes. President Trump threatened Iran on Saturday after the funeral of their supreme leader featured open calls for Trump's killing. Writing on his social media platform, Trump said 1,000 missiles are aimed at Iran with thousands more to follow should the Iranian government act on its threats to assassinate me. He also added that the U.S. military is ready to decimate and destroy all areas of Iran. So.
0: Imagine living in that country right now.
3: I could not. You want your leaders to stop threatening somebody that has access to annihilate everything. You, your family, your loved ones. I can't imagine.
0: That's a rough spot.
3: All right. So dozens of Dairy Queen locations around the country, they are closing. To hear this on like a hot day or a stretch of hot weather is just not welcomed. Do you remember they came out with the blizzard back in 1985?
16: It's the newest treat from Dairy Queen.
0: Case.
16: 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The new treat's so rich and thick, you gotta spoon it up. The Blizzard. The new treat from Dairy Queen.
0: I don't remember that, but the little town I grew up in, I remember when they first started doing blizzards, I guess. But the thing was, you go in there. If they didn't turn it upside down, you got it for free.
3: I know.
0: And I was like, let's go on that.
3: I watch for that. I'm like,
0: Is that still a thing?
3: Yes, they have to.
0: So this is an air Dairy Queen?
3: Every single Dairy Queen, they have to, or it's free.
0: That's like a wives tale.
3: I wonder if they forget, like with slushies and stuff, they're like, oh no.
0: Somebody call me real quick that works at a Dairy Queen, please. And is it really, do you really get it for free? Or is it just...
3: And does it come out of your pocket?
0: Out of your paycheck?
3: Yeah, they're like, we're going to teach you a lesson. You better turn that thing upside down. What's your favorite blizzard?
0: I'm going to go... There's a chocolate-covered cherries one. I really like that. And here's why. Because they use the syrup. Mm. The chocolate syrup gets stuck to the inside of the cup.
3: Yeah.
0: And then when it gets down to the bottom, you can scrape it with a reverse spoon.
3: Yeah.
0: Oh, something like it.
3: I like a good Heath. I like a good
0: Heath
3: bar.
0: A little crunching
3: one.
0: In there?
3: Yeah, not too bad. All right, so my teen is not an angry teen.
0: Yet.
3: I'm feeling every now and then the intolerance for the older generation, but he's still a sweet kid. But some people are stuck. They're stuck with the wrath of their angry teenager.
17: Anything you say or breathe, it irritates them. Everything you say, they respond with, "Kay." You could be like, "Hey, are you hungry?" "No, I'm not hungry." And like anytime you make any noise or anything, you're met with a dramatic sigh. And then if you like go somewhere with them while they're mad, they'll just walk way fast ahead of you to get away from you and just walk off.
0: Listen, it's been this way for 5 generations, probably more.
3: It's so funny that, you know, teenage girls will go through this and then they're pretty good for a few decades and then they're back to acting like that in their 50s. It's the circle of life. And that is the 4 before you hit the door.
0: Hey, real quick. Gotta say good morning and congratulations to our Jim Gaffigan ticket winner this morning, Rachel.
3: Yeah, Rachel.
0: Rachel, congratulations. Look for some tickets in your email real soon. Again, all week long, we've got tickets to see Jim Gaffigan. His show is Sunday night at the Ledge in Waite Park. You want a real quick spitball? What time you want to do that tomorrow?
3: Yeah, let's do it at 8:05 tomorrow.
0: Okay, so if you want to go to the show 8:05 tomorrow, you can win another pair of tickets.
5: Coming up next.
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0: Mondays are always a great day to find out what's good in your life. And we just obviously had the 4 before you hit the door. We're talking about 1,000 missiles aimed at Iran and assassination attempts. And just the news is just never overly pleasant. So we like to add a little bit to our show, what we call just tell us something good. 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What is good? 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Again, 320-251-1047. 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

0: I think we can all agree you turn on pretty much any chunk of media and there's nothing but garbage there right now, you know? But can you, in turn...
1: Tell me something good.
2: I love these little, like, bake shop roadside stands. I think, you know, you're going to find some of the best treats there. But this woman, 21 years old, lives in North Texas. She has one of the most famous ones in town. It's just right outside her house. It's this cute little thing that her husband built for her out of wood. And people line up around the block to get some.
3: I wake up really early. I would say my average time is 2:30 in the morning.
4: My husband got up at 5 in the morning. She is amazing. I love everything about what she's doing. Her goodies are phenomenal. And they're well worth the wait. We got here a little after 6 o'clock this morning. I think she has this really cute and unique social media presence. You're just rooting for her. Community's really embraced her.
3: Hey, here's some pies for you guys.
0: Stop the train for a second. Have you seen this girl?
2: Yes.
0: Is she cute?
2: She's cute.
0: There, that's it. That's why this is popular.
2: She's not like a Maxim model, but she's cute. She looks like a cute little baker.
0: That's why this is popular. I'm telling you, if you're fugly, it never works.
2: They rave about her cinnamon buns, though.
0: Uh-huh,
2: like, she's got some cinnamon buns. She's got the apple pie. She has a sourdough English muffins. So she knows what she's doing. The thing is, she doesn't have any overhead. So she's just making money hand over fist.
0: Well, she's got to get up like we do at 2:30 in the morning.
2: Probably in bed by 11 a.m. is what I'm saying. And that is what's good.
1: Tell me something good.
0: How about you, Kat? What's good in your life?
2: What's good in my life is I have some time to get caught up on some errands today, and I love a good to-do list that I can just chickity-check off. You know, there's nothing better and more fulfilling than by at 2:30, going to have a ton of stuff done.
0: Sure.
2: You know, and it makes me happy, and then I can start the rest of my day. My kid's going to a pool party that he is lifting. And so tonight, I'm going to grill out and just have an easy day, which is good for me.
1: Tell me something good.
0: I got just like another week full of baseball, which is fine and par for the course, but I'm most excited about this weekend. I get to go golfing with my son for his bachelor party, and just to see him so excited for the next part of his life.
2: That's awesome.
0: I mean, when your baby is about to get married in 18 days,
2: oh my God.
0: There's just something cool about it. And my wife is kind of on this like, we're losing him. And I'm like, no, like he's a man now, and now he's got his own life. And
2: that's so crazy. Are you guys going to do a video montage? Because that's going to make me cry. Because like in my mind, he's still the towhead with one whole tooth and then a half a tooth.
0: Right.
2: And like that'll make
0: me
2: cry.
0: I don't think that he would appreciate that a whole lot.
2: Oh,
0: I mean,
2: really?
0: The whole wedding they're doing just really kind of on the chill. Like everything is really chilled. But I'm just excited for that next part of his life. And he found a great girl to spend the rest of his life with. And we like their family a lot, which is making it a whole lot easier. But just kind of the bachelor party. Like, I remember mine. And I remember how my dad was just proud.
2: Mm-hmm.
0: You know what I mean? Like, just, like, happy for you. So I've got those feelings right now, which is cool. For me, that's what's good.
1: Tell me something good.
0: Jake onto the show. Jake, what's good in your life right now, man?
5: Something good probably would be the fact that like my parents are still ticking. I'm starting to approach like my middle ages, and somehow they're still hanging around. So I'm grateful for that.
0: Are they doing well at their age?
5: I mean, yeah, they're still living in their own house. They haven't had to move to a retirement community yet. So yeah, they're doing well in that aspect. They're holding on.
1: Tell me something.
0: I say good morning to Leslie. How cool is this? My first granddaughter was born yesterday.
2: Oh, that's so exciting.
0: Yeah, that is definitely something good.
1: Kat and JJ.
0: Share with us real quick. There's got to be at least one good thing you're waking up and being thankful for. What is it? Our number is 320-25.

0: really, really love that song. His name's Malcolm Todd. That's called Earrings. Fresh new music in the Playhouse. Good morning. It's Kat and JJ.
1: So I saw that there is a new Charles Manson documentary, and I know that
0: people are buzzing about this.
1: Very intrigued by him. This is going to be on Netflix, and this is where the girl that made it, is it Netflix or Hulu? Hulu made, no, Netflix. And she found out that Charles Manson is in fact her grandfather.
2: So this all started because you never knew your dad.
3: Yeah.
4: And who's your dad?
3: Charles Manson.
5: I've always been the kid with her head screwed on right. And then you find out your grandfather's Manson.
4: I need to understand what happened, no matter where it takes me.
1: She gets a little melodramatic. It's like, if you know that you're a good person, obviously his DNA is not going to shine through. But I can imagine that if you have someone in your bloodline that is capable of what he was, that you'd be a little nervous, you know. Maybe look at your dad. Well,
0: okay, so clearly
1: that's his son.
0: Clearly, grandpa was mentally ill. We can all agree on that, right?
1: Correct.
0: And
1: yeah.
0: We know that that does have a genetic pattern. So I can understand why you would be like, holy crap, what could trigger me? You know what I mean?
1: Yeah.
0: To have some of grandpa's thoughts or feelings or actions, like, you got to be conscious of that.
1: And a lot of these things that happen within families that are really negative or dark, they're pushed down. And the next generation isn't privy to it because it's scary. Maybe it's a need to know basis. But I want to know if you found out something about a family member, past, present, that is either disturbing, it was hidden from you, you found out because you were eavesdropping on the aunties and they were in the next room and you're like, oh my God, we're related to someone like that? Or so-and-so was capable of doing that?
0: Yeah.
1: What is the family member? Who is the family member? And what did they do? What were they capable of doing? And you found out.
0: These should be some good stories. Yes. You can get yours to us right now at 320-251-1047. We'll start rifling through them next.
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7: My husband makes video games for a living. I was like, dude, how did you get that job making video games? And he said, well, it's perfectly obvious. I fought my way through several levels. And I recommend that you go out with a man who plays video games. You go out with a man who reads comic books. You date a man who collects action figures. Go out with that man, marry that man. Do you know why? That man is home. Right now, dude is home. He's got a curio shelf and he's got to organize his action figures. And I've hung out with guys like him almost my entire life, and I've had to cut some people off. You can't hang out with everybody forever. I've drawn a line in the sand, and it's right before the war reenactment, guys. Okay? Do you know how far into the dork forest you have to go to get to the war reenactment, guys?
8: Lifting a leg up on the competition, this is...
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10: 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At 6:45, John Waller and Pelkey Rapids report 73 degrees, with a high yesterday of 97. Roger Walvotny and Henning report 72 degrees and a high of 88. The weather almanac for the state last year was a high of 86 and a low of 61. State record temps for this date was a high of 100 in 1956 and a low of 37 in 1969. This has been the Weather Spotter Network.
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0: Hey, thank you for letting us be part of your Monday morning grind. I'm JJ. Kat's here as well. Ever found out anything nasty about a family member?
1: No, not nasty, not disturbing. I mean, every family has their past. Some are more sensational than others. This girl, and I did see, it's on Hulu. It is out where it's called My Grandfather is Charles Manson. She's a documentarian, and she just wanted to show the moment that she found out who she was related to.
2: So this all started because you never knew your dad.
25: Yeah.
2: And who was your dad?
25: Charles Manson.
5: I've always been the kid with her head screwed on right. And then you find out your grandfather's Manson.
4: I need to understand what happened, no matter where it takes me.
0: First off, imagine that dad. Imagine you're in a hippie compound and Charlie's the leader, right? So he's probably
1: getting it on with many, many
0: people.
1: He's
0: probably sprinkled kids around that area for generations. And then you find out grandpa is Charles Manson.
1: That is crazy. And like we said, every family has deep, dark secrets. Some are deeper and darker than others. What is that moment? What is the thing that you found out about a family member? And Teresa texted in right away. She said, I can't call him, headed to work. Found out that my great uncle held a woman against her will for a week and a half. He lived in Canada 60 years ago, and he followed her to work. She worked at a bank. He took her, hoping that the bank would pay the ransom. He ended up letting her go after a week after she told him she wouldn't tell the cops. She did tell the cops. They found out where he lived. He went to jail. So
0: I've got two for you.
1: Okay.
0: When my daughter was doing she was maybe a sophomore in high school, doing a family project, right? Like your family tree project.
1: Mm-hmm.
0: Find out that my six generations ago, my family, my great-great-great-great-great-grandfather was in the fur trade business in Montreal.
1: Mm-hmm.
0: Was a millionaire at the time, and that was unprecedented. He was always one of the richest people in that area. The native people held him hostage for ransom and said, we need X amount of dollars. Bigwig, right?
1: Mm-hmm.
0: My great-great-great-great-grandmother said, nah. Took the kids, moved south to New York. Half the family stayed there. Half the family moved to Minnesota. They killed my great-great-great-great-grandfather. They ice him.
1: Yeah.
0: And my grandmother then, at the time, has the kids, gets remarried, changes her name back to her maiden name to avoid all of that drama, and so I can't follow her.
1: Do you think he was a bad guy?
0: He probably wasn't a bad guy, But like,
1: how do you know that? I don't know a ton of women that would be like, okay, see you later, father of my children.
0: So they had five kids. She took the five kids, split with all the money.
1: I bet he was a bad guy.
0: You can't assume that. It's my grandfather you're talking about.
1: You never knew him.
0: My real, so what is it? Is it paternal if it's your dad?
1: Right.
0: Okay, so my maternal grandfather was very abusive to my grandmother and like physically abusive. And my mom, I think, shared this with me when I was like 10 or 11. Because I remember, faintly remember my grandfather and kind of questioning why he isn't around. Mm-hmm. And she just said, hey, he beat up your grandmother all the time and was a bad guy. And she had been kind of excommunicated from him and stuff like that. And he would show up like on my birthday and he was just, my parents didn't kick him out, but you could tell it was cold.
1: Yeah.
0: And my dad especially would look at this guy like, how could you raise a hand to a woman?
1: Right.
0: And my dad was a special forces guy, so he was heavily trained and he probably could have killed this guy in 3 seconds if he wanted to. But it never got to that point. And I just remember, like, my mom was always in pain because of that. Like, it was like, you look at your dad and then realize how he's just not a good guy.
1: Yeah,
0: like, he was just a bad guy. And I remember even at his funeral, just feeling like, that's a bad guy.
1: Mm-hmm.
0: And my grandmother at the time, she outlived my grandfather. And I remember she said the night of his funeral, like, we went over to her house afterwards, and she's like, it's the first time I don't have to lock all my doors and my windows.
1: Ugh.
0: Like, she was scared of that man forever.
1: I can't imagine the relief she had. I think at that age that you found out, I think it's I'm normally like, let's shield our kids. Let them enjoy their childhood.
0: It was good for me to know that.
1: I think it was. I think it's good to know that not every adult out there is making good decisions, you know.
0: He wasn't Charles Manson bad.
1: No, but he was bad.
0: But if you're going to beat the hell out of your wife for 10 years, 15 years maybe. And it was the weirdest part for me was not understanding why the community still looked at this man the way they did, right? Neighbors liked him. He still worked at a school. He was still part of the church.
1: Mm-hmm.
0: And I was just like, this is a bad dude.
1: That will always happen, though. Somebody could do something. Someone's a villain in your life, in your story, but to somebody else, they were really awesome and had great memories.
0: Yes.
1: And that's really frustrating for victims, you know, because you're like, no, he is capable of this and you're still a ride or die.
0: What did you find out about a family member that maybe it's kind of embarrassing to your family? Like, I rarely talk about my grandfather to my kids,
1: mm-hmm.
0: just because there's nothing good I can say.
1: Right.
0: And I'm not like, hey, you know, you come from a long line of wife beaters. Like, that's not a thing you tell your kids, right?
1: And we can hide details. You don't have to mention names or anything like that. But you found out something about a family member. And, you know, maybe you could have your own documentary.
0: A little disturbing. What's yours? 320-251-1047. Call us now. We'll bring you on the show next.

0: morning and welcome into the Playhouse. It's Kat and JJ. So, during the last song, I looked this up just to verify it because I didn't want to put a bunch of false information on the radio. Got this text from Bryce as we were talking about the girl now that has the documentary on Hulu that her grandfather is Charles Manson. Her dad never knew who his dad was. Ended up being Chuck.
1: Yeah, he found out his mom got with Charles, produced him, and he kept that a secret from his daughter. And now she's like, I'm going to make this three-part series to show that even if you come from evil, doesn't mean you're going to be evil.
0: So, got a text. We were talking about what did you find out about a family member that it definitely isn't a sense of pride for you. It was pretty disturbing. Got this text from Bryce, and I looked this up, and this checks out. He said, I have a relative, so this, I'm guessing great-grandfather, maybe uncle, something like that, who was in the Army and was involved in a Native American massacre in North Dakota in 1863. So I punched this up real quick, and it was called the Battle of Whitestone Hill, referred to as a massacre by tribal oral history. In present day, it must be Dickey County, but they killed over 200 Lakota and Yakanat, I'm probably saying this wrong.
1: Yeah,
0: Yakanani, Native Americans.
1: Okay. Devastating.
0: Find that stuff. Here's the deal. I mean, before the internet was around, it was just handed down word to word by family members, right? Probably something nobody in Bryce's family talked about. He does a school project or something, finds out that great-great-great-grandpa was involved in this. And then, like, how do you handle that, knowing that's in your family history?
1: The thing is, when I hear about massacres like that, that were carried out by a large group of people, they were being led and told to do, a lot of them were being led and told to do that.
0: Sure.
1: So does it make all of them bad? No. I can't imagine everybody that is going to be a part of, like, a genocide or something, want to do that. But if you go against whoever's telling you to do that, you could be killed. You could be annihilated. They could go after your family. You don't know what kind of position. Not that any of this is okay, but, like, those are some good odds that there are people that did this that didn't want to do
0: it. It's one of the reasons they say war is hell, right? Like, you are told and directed to do some really ungodly things.
1: That's why soldiers that come back, they're so messed up. They need help. They need access to all the help that they need, because I can't imagine what they see and have to do in the name of the military, you know? So
0: that one was heavy. Thanks for sharing with us, man. I appreciate it. If you want to hit us up, we're here for you. 320-251-1047.
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0: We got cash money up for grabs here at about 8:20. That'll be your next opportunity to put some cash in your pocket. But first, our second round of paparazzi this morning. Let's gossip.
1: So word was King Charles was not going to give Prince Harry and his whole family security details. So Prince Harry went about it the right way, and they ended up having their private reunion, how everything went down over the weekend with the royal family. Coming up with Radio Paparazzi next.
3: This is not headline news. Mick Jagger says the Rolling Stones planned a tour next year. It could be their final tour. But I said that on the radio in 1989 for their Steel Wheels tour, so. UFC star Conor McGregor's fight Saturday night ended in 69 seconds. UFC were 3 out of 4 letters of the choice word fans said when the fight ended so soon. The World Cup is down to the final four. People in America still watching it. Harry and Meghan met with King Charles for the first time in years because they need money, and Charles doesn't use Venmo. Cheech from Cheech and Chong turns 80 today. And to celebrate, we're all aware he won't be lighting a birthday candle. This is not headline news.
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4: 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State troopers say that just before 5:30 on Sunday, a sedan was heading north on State Highway 29 and an SUV was heading east on Elm Street when the vehicles collided. The driver of the SUV, 47-year-old Chris Krejci of Parker's Prairie, was transported to Alamere Hospital in Alexandria for treatment of non-life-threatening injuries. The driver of the sedan, 35-year-old Brittany Claisman of Osakis, and her 2 children were all taken to North Memorial Hospital for treatment of their non-life-threatening injuries. Alcohol is not a suspected factor in the crash. Filing for this November's local elections begins this week. Starting tomorrow, residents of local towns wanting to run for city or school district positions can begin filing for those positions. Those interested in running for Fergus Falls City Council positions must file an affidavit of candidacy in person at City Hall. The City Council seats up for election this year include Laura Jobes in Ward 1, Scott Quamies in Ward 2, Al Kramires in Ward 3, and Scott Rachels in Ward 4. Affidavits of candidacy for the Fergus Falls School Board are available from the school district clerk at Kennedy Secondary School. Three school board positions are up for election this November. Affidavits of candidacy for city and school district positions must be filed by 5 o'clock on Tuesday, July 28th. Questions about filing can be directed to the Assistant to the City Administrator Lynn Olson for city council positions and school district clerk Melissa Hermes for school board positions. For KBRFradio.com News, I'm Derek Sidian. 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
5: Hit Music Channel 977 weather forecast for today. It's going to be hot, 94 and partly sunny. Tonight, 72, even warmer tomorrow under a sunny sky and a high of 95. And then for Wednesday, 92 and partly sunny. Thursday, partly sunny and a high of 91. And yep, 91 again on Friday. It looks like the next time we'll be in the 80s won't be until Sunday. 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
6: 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It's the Cat and JJ Show, and it's time for your sports for the day. So the Minnesota Twins topped the Los Angeles Angels 4-2 in yesterday's rubber match of their three-game series at Target Field. Taj Bradley earned the win after striking out six over seven innings. The right-hander allowed six hits and struck out six in moving to 9-3 on the season. Catcher Ryan Jeffers belted a key two-run double in the third inning, while Trevor Larnach hit a solo homer in the eighth inning. Minnesota has won back-to-back games and improved to 48-49 on the year, which puts them in a tie with Seattle for the final American League wild card playoff position. The Twins will return from the Major League Baseball All-Star break when they visit the Chicago Cubs on Friday. Minnesota also wrapped up the Major League Baseball draft by choosing 21 players over 2 days in the past weekend. 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

0: Just because I sing about it don't mean I do it.
1: Oh my God, did you hear this?
2: If it's happening in Hollywood, we're talking about it.
0: Country singer Justin Moore is back on stage. He spent 30 days in rehab for drinking. It takes a strong person to highlight your weakness and then also nip it in the bud, get rid of it. And being in the business that he's in, it's going to be a challenge, but I think being open and honest about it.
3: My drinking got out of control. I'll say that to bring us down. We're still going to do drinking songs, don't get me wrong. Got a really good buddy who went through this as well, and he always says he's allergic to booze because he breaks out in handcuffs. Fortunately, I didn't do that. I just became a complete dumbass. I just got out of rehab for 30 days. This is my 31st day sober.
0: Wow.
4: Proud of this guy, right? I mean, this takes a lot of guts and a lot of support, but can we just go back to the beginning of that? Who are these dumbasses that are screaming when he goes,
3: my drinking got out of control? I'll say that to bring us down. We're still going to do drinking songs.
4: My drinking got out of control. People are like, yeah.
0: Because they're drunk. That's why.
4: Those are the people. This has got to be tough to make a living off of singing to people who are probably hammered all the time.
0: That's true. But what you do is you bring along an accountability coach, somebody that will hold you accountable, that will walk with you, because he still needs it. He's only 31 days. And I say only not to minimize it, but it's still a small step in a lifetime journey.
4: Yeah, good for him, though.
0: So, yeah, good for him, and hopefully he stays strong. All right, so Dwayne The Rock Johnson, he's high off the weekend box office, making $43 million for the live-action Moana movie. My niece thought, loved it, and he's like, I thought it was going to be pretty easy. What was he nervous about?
5: Not nervous about singing. I was more nervous that, because this was the first time, like, you had to do all of that together at once. The acting and the singing was a lot to do at once, and that was the first time for me.
0: God, he's in such great shape, too. Such great shape.
4: Relax.
0: Anyway, drop me a British beat, would ya? Because over the weekend was the big reunion, the private meeting between Prince Harry, Meghan Markle. The rumor was, and it wasn't really a rumor, it was for sure, King Charles had canceled the security detail because they're not active royal members of the family. Yes, they're family,
4: but you're the king. You can't just be like, nah,
0: no,
4: mulligan.
0: You can't. You can't, or you got to do it for everybody else, and they will hold him accountable to that. But Prince Harry's like, this meeting is too important. So he hired his own security detail to go with him, Meghan, Archie, a little bit.
4: Good.
0: And they all went there and met grandma and grandpa. And that's the first time that King Charles has seen the two kids since 2022. So it was a good meeting. I don't think we'll ever know the real details unless they go on Oprah again. Blowing out their candles today, we have Spud Webb turning 63.
4: Inches.
6: Coming up inches. Next.
7: Yeah. It's Kat and JJ.
4: Wait.
7: And here's what's next.
4: Is he? Hold on. This would be perfect. Can you look up how tall Spud Webb is?
0: I think
4: is,
0: he
4: please?
0: Was only like 5'4". Spud Webb.
4: That'd be 64 inches.
0: He is 5'6".
4: But okay, so when he turns... So that's what? 5'6" is going to be 66 inches, right? Am I doing that math right?
0: I don't know. He's 63. So what are you trying to do?
4: I'm trying to wonder what's the date when he will turn his amount of inches.
0: Oh, I don't know.
4: So he'll be 66. When he's 66, he'll be his amount of inches.
0: Yeah.
4: Okay. So, okay. So we're just waiting that one out. All right. I just want to do the math real quick. Hey,
0: nail biter.
4: What do you think is the American dream?
0: You know, the question was posed over the weekend and so many people weighing in. And I like questions like this because everybody is going to have a different answer. I'll come back with what I think the American dream is. You come back with yours. But if somebody said, if you could be living the American dream today, what would your answer be? And there was kind of a trending theme.
4: But can we keep this to like one statement or one sentence?
0: Yeah, sure.
4: Because what we're going to do is we're going to get a call from somebody who gives this long diatribe of everything that's wrong in the world. No, that's not what I'm looking for.
0: What does the American dream look like to you? Maybe you're moments away from it. Maybe you've been saving up for this.
4: Maybe you're living it right now.
0: Maybe you're living it right now.
4: Good. The American dream, what's your definition of it? If you had to put it in one sentence. You can start calling now. We'd love to hear from you. 320-251-1047.

0: AJ, can you please to answer the question?
1: What is the American dream that was posed over the weekend with so many people weighing in for what they would think is the American dream for them? So it's a question that everybody's answers are going to be
0: what
1: different.
0: What do you think Canadians think the American dream is? If you were to ask a Canadian, what's the American dream? They would probably say
1: lifetime supply of maple syrup.
0: Shooting guns while eating at McDonald's.
1: Oh yeah.
0: That would be, they just look at us like such hicks.
1: So it's defined, like if you were to look it up, an opportunity for Americans to achieve prosperity through hard work. They asked Gen Z, and Gen Z said, an American dream is defined by home ownership, stable career, and then the 9 to 5. So yeah. Also not relying on the generation above to help with the cost of living. To me, if I had to get specific with my American dream, it would be living somewhere where life slows down a little bit, really learning how to like make the most out of each day. I know it's hard to do some days, but also, you know, just living somewhere like woods or water, a more simple life. Bills are paid. You have some money in the bank. I don't have to be a millionaire. I mean, I'd love it, but
0: not going to turn it down.
1: I wouldn't turn it down, but I just think financial stability makes for a better life all around. You know,
0: it makes it easier if you know the rent is paid.
1: Yeah. I don't know if I know a ton of happy poor people. I mean, they act happy, but I'm sure they'd want a little bit more.
0: I think mine is good. Raise a family, have them be healthy and successful, and then be left alone.
1: You don't want to be left alone. You always say you should not be left alone.
0: Right. But no, I'm talking like my government. People trying to sell me things, people trying to make my life better. Listen, I'm a big boy. If I need some help, I'll come get it. Do not knock on my door telling me you're going to save me. You can save me money on a new route. No, stop. Leave me alone.
1: So your American dream is for America to just leave you alone.
0: Just I'll come get it if I need it. Okay. I have ample opportunity. I have a vehicle.
1: Yeah.
0: I got the internet. I got the mail service. I got a telephone.
1: Yeah.
0: I'll find it if I need it.
1: Well, forever, immigrants would come here because the hopes of living in America is a better life. And for a lot of people coming from third world countries, it absolutely is
0: for
1: a better life.
0: Sure.
1: Is it the best life you could live in the whole world? No, there have been places that are voted on as the better place to live. I love where I live. I am a patriot. I appreciate what people have done for our country. So... yeah, I'd love to hear what your version of the American dream is.
0: Jake, do me a favor. Define the American dream for you.
2: I mean, the American dream for me would probably just be having a house somewhere with very few neighbors and just, you know, people don't have to bother me. I won't bother them.
0: Thank you.
2: But you know what? We're still in America together, and that's nice. Like, we have our own space. You go there. And I'll go there. And that's my American dream.
1: Are you one that would want to live off the grid? Like, you want that seclusion?
2: I mean, I like the convenience of flushable toilets.
1: Yeah. Okay.
0: The internet is nice.
2: I'll still vote. You know, I'll still do my civic duty.
0: Kat and JJ. That guy is me. I don't mind helping out. I'll do my civic duty. I'll do my part. But... just leave me alone. Stop giving me things I'm not asking for.
1: You sound nice.
0: I'm perfectly pleasant. Just stay the hell off my property.
1: Okay.
0: And pull up your pants. 320-251-1047. To you, if you had to define your American dream, just in like one sentence, what would it be? Call now. Excuse me, baby.

0: Dr. JJ, that's now official. We're headed back to Mexico for our 15th annual party plane to paradise.
1: I need a vacation.
0: Quick, quick before it sells out. We'll see you in Mexico.
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0: I think that song has the most innuendos I've ever heard in any song.
1: If you close your eyes, not while you're driving, and listen to that, you're like, I need a shower. But a good shower.
2: Are you coming in?
0: You've seen the image, the album image for that song, the single image?
1: Is she on all fours?
0: Yes. Yes. Take a peek. It's Sabrina Carpenter, and welcome into the Playhouse. It's Kat and JJ. So, Saturday morning, before it got steamy hot, I find myself at Menards needing one thing. I need one lock nut that I didn't have at home. Went through everything at home, didn't have it. Get in the truck, drive to Menards. It's a 12-cent part. But as I'm checking out, I look up, and all the Halloween blow-up decorations are up right now. I'm standing in a pair of cut-off shorts, a sleeveless shirt, hat on backwards, didn't take my sunglasses off. Just, I needed one thing. And I stood and I stared at that and I'm like, are you kidding me? When is this going to stop?
1: Mm-hmm. Spirit Halloween is opening up by my parents' house. And when I was running errands this weekend, I've never seen a Walmart close in a very densely populated area. Wow. Like, there are thousands and thousands and thousands of people that live in my parents' city.
0: Yeah, it's not small.
1: And the Walmart closed. How weird is that? So now I saw the huge Spirit Halloween banners.
0: They're moving into the Walmart?
1: And they say coming soon. Yeah, so they're going to open up. I feel like Spirit Halloween could be open all year round in a location.
0: But
1: everyone always needs costumes. There's always like themed parties to go to.
0: Isn't that what for a party? What is it? Party, et cetera. Party City is. But I couldn't believe it. I was just, you know, I'm like, this is so ridiculous that I'm looking at a 12-foot Grim Reaper. It's going to be 100 degrees today.
1: Yeah. I'll wait for November to buy that stuff. Save money.
0: I mean, so that really means that next month in August, it's really okay to start putting the Christmas stuff up?
1: Yeah. Guess what I did over the weekend? Because
0: you
1: know I'm a planner.
0: Do not say you put your tree.
1: No, I went and got all of Liam's school supplies, packed his backpack. Now it's in the guest room.
0: Oh my God, this ready is the first time in.
1: You still have to get him back to school stuff. Like, he's going to college.
0: I know.
1: I bet you Trisha.
0: But I'm not buying notebooks or anything. Like, he needs a laptop and that's it.
1: You don't need any paper.
0: I don't think
1: classes.
0: He does. I mean,
1: note cards.
0: Maybe. I think a laptop does all of it. I think Trisha's already bought it. I mean, I have to take his stuff into his room, set up like a book stand, and then get the hell out.
1: Yeah.
0: I'm like,
1: boys are easy. Like, I watched that now they're starting to come up on my algorithm, the getting the girls' dorms ready.
0: Those are ridiculous.
1: It is a to-do. It looks like a little apartment after moms get their hands on it.
0: People are spending thousands of dollars to move their daughter into a 10x10 room with another girl.
1: They have their vanity all set up, their drink station. They have their Keurig,
0: Where do you put the double chamber beer bong?
1: There's no room in that.
0: There is. There's always room for that. The only saving grace I have is that my son will have a timeline. We will have to be out of there by a certain time because he'll have to go to baseball practice. Mm-hmm. That's it. That's the only saving time I have.
1: When does he move in?
0: A few weeks? 3-4 I don't know. Whatever. Whenever he's not at home,
1: you're just going to be there.
0: He'll be there. All right. I'll have to be. My wife will send me a message saying you have to be here.
1: Uh-huh.
0: Bring the tool bag. And then.
1: What a life you live.
0: We might never see him again.
1: Yes, he will.
0: I guess
1: he'll
0: probably.
1: He lives 11 minutes away.
0: He'll need food or money, probably.
3: Coming up next.
4: Up next with Kat and JJ.
0: I mean, is anybody else with me about these Halloween decorations being up too soon? Listen, I even get it. At the end of August, you're starting to think about sending your kids back to school. Throw up the Halloween decorations. It's barely the 4th of July.
1: Honey, I'm from the Halloween capital of the world. You can have it up all year round in that town. You drive by, there's skeletons
0: everywhere. You guys want to be the freaks of the upper Midwest? Fine. I'm okay with that. Good job, Anoka. But outside of that, let's leave them down till the leaves start changing, at least.
1: I cannot wait for fall.
0: It made me angry. I think I drove probably 5 miles after I left. I didn't even turn the radio or anything on. Mm-hmm. I just sat there stewing in the fact that there's a 30-foot pumpkin that I can buy and sit in my front yard right now at Menards.
1: That should not bother you.
0: I mean, their marketing department, I'm sure, is on it. There's a reason for it. Anyways, what will bother me is if you don't win our money up next, coulda, shoulda, woulda. It's the game where we just give you five words, and you tell us what words pop into your brain. It could mean a crisp $100 bill for you. Next.
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5: 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We know these foliar diseases can quickly take hold of a crop if those conditions are right. Talk to me about Forceval fungicide. Why is that a strong option?
6: We're really excited. This is the first season that we will have Forceval fungicide. And Forceval really provides growers a powerful tool to help control those key diseases and protect the crop. It's built on three powerful modes of action. So it's giving that grower that confidence they'll have, you know, control over key diseases like the tar spot, southern rust, gray leaf spot, northern corn leaf blight, really being the corn focus, and Forceval also being really strong with frog eye leaf spot. With that protection, in addition to what we say our novel SDHI, it has residual up to 30 days. So that really gives growers some extra protection on the back end through those critical growth stages that most competitive fungicides don't have. Farmers should definitely work with their local Corteva rep. In addition, they can also visit corteva.com/fungicide facts for more information on Forceval fungicide from Corteva AgriScience.
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8: 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Good luck. Take

0: would love to give some money away this morning. Got a golden opportunity right now if your name is Kelly and you're caller number 10.
1: Hey, Kelly.
0: What's going on this morning?
2: Hi. I'm just getting ready for work.
1: How was your weekend?
2: Hot.
1: Yeah.
2: Good.
1: Yep, good.
0: What was the most exciting part of your weekend? I'm talking exciting. Like you were like,
2: oh, really?
0: You didn't have a single moment where you were like,
2: I had five of my 12 grandkids.
1: Oh, wow.
2: And yeah, there were some moments with those kids.
0: Now, to be able to play this game, you must give us the first name of your favorite grandchild.
2: Oh, right now I can surely do that. Lainey.
1: Lainey.
0: She did it. I can't believe she did it.
1: That's amazing. All right.
0: Let's get to it.
2: Oh, we do that all the time secretly. We talk about who our favorite is and who's most... We want to step out of the room for a moment.
1: Yeah, but you know what? I don't think you should do it in secret. I think they need to know because then they'll be on their best behavior. Who doesn't want to be number one?
2: The older kids do. Older kids, because they're playing with us now, too.
0: And they want to climb to the top of that leaderboard, and they want to be on top of Kelly's favorite grandchild list. So
1: let's win some money.
2: Everybody.
1: You can spoil Lainey a little bit. Who do you want to play with?
2: Okay, well, this is my second time.
0: Oh.
2: I played with Kat last time, and we did pretty good, but not good enough.
1: Okay.
2: And so we'll do JJ.
0: Okay.
1: Got it.
0: I will excuse myself from the studio. Kat will give you all the directions and some words, and hopefully we can come back and get you $100 for favorite granddaughter.
2: Okay. Lady.
1: All right. Hopefully your play with him is better. I have five, I think, really good words. So we're going to start right now. First word is college.
2: School.
1: School. Employee.
2: Education, yeah.
1: Which one do you want, school or education?
2: Work. School.
1: School, okay. And then you said work for employee?
2: Yeah.
1: Next word is apple.
2: Orange.
1: Tape.
2: T-A-P-E?
1: Yep.
2: Gift.
1: Gift. Okay. I would have said worm, so maybe we wouldn't have matched.
2: Oh, yeah. Yes. That's, I don't know.
1: Don't let me sway you. You want gift or something else?
2: Well, I don't, is JJ really going to say tapeworm?
1: I don't know. I feel like his brain does think that way, but if he says gift, then I'll feel really bad. So.
2: No, I'm going to go, you know him better than I, and so far, I don't know. It's always easier when you're listening than when you're on the phone. I'm going to go with tapeworm.
1: Okay, all right. And then cowboy.
2: Hat.
1: Cowboy hat. All right, here he comes. His eyes were closed out there. Cowboy hat.
2: Oh.
1: All right. Good five words. She went back and forth on a couple of them, so... One of them, I'll have to offer up some cash if she says, because I kind of swayed her.
0: You talked her out of it?
1: I did. But if you say what she said, I'll give her some money.
0: Okay, for $100, let's go, Kelly.
1: First word, let's do cowboy.
0: Cowgirl.
2: Oh,
1: really?
0: She say horse.
1: She said hat, cowboy hat. A good old Stetson, really?
0: I mean, I don't live that lifestyle. I'm sorry, Kelly.
2: Me neither.
0: Listen. Since you're willing to offer $100,
1: okay,
0: I'll offer $100 because I screwed that one. That was a bad answer on my part. If she gets the next four, we'll still give her $100.
1: Okay, college.
0: I say degree.
1: She said school. Dang it.
0: I would have never said school.
1: Employee.
0: Okay, if she gets three, we're going to give her 100.
1: Okay.
0: Employee, I would say work.
1: She said work.
0: Oh.
1: Good job. The next one, apple.
0: Because you went side to side with your head, I'm going to go orange.
1: Oh, wow. That's what you got out of this?
0: Yeah, because it's like an opposite.
1: Wow.
0: Is that what she said?
1: Yes.
0: Otherwise, I would have said apple tree.
1: So this is the one where I said if you say what I told her not to say, then I'll give her the money. Tape.
0: Measure.
1: Oh.
2: Oh, my God.
1: She said gift, and then she changed it to worm. Tapeworm.
0: Tapeworm.
1: Because I said that's what I would say, tapeworm.
0: Really?
1: Yeah.
0: Who thinks about a tapeworm?
1: I don't know. Me. I'd kill for one right now. I need to lose some weight. So, yeah, tapeworm.
0: Well, now, so Kelly, knowing what you've known, you've gotten through twice on this game, which is amazing to begin with, but you played with myself or Kat. If you get through again tomorrow for $200, who would you play with?
2: Oh, gosh. I probably JJ, yeah. Because we're thinking a little more. Yeah.
1: You know what? Go ahead.
2: These were hard ones.
0: They were tough.
2: These were a little tricky.
0: Oh, yeah. Real quick. I want to go to line three here real quick.
3: I listen mainly for JJ.
0: Right. Okay, good. I think we see a trend here. So, hey, Kelly, I hope you have a great morning. Thanks for rolling with us.
2: Okay, bye-bye.
0: Have a good one. Bye. Yeah, you too. Okay, tomorrow for $200, you want to try and timestamp that for us?
1: Yes. 7:05 is when I had it.
0: Okay, 7:05. Remember, Jim Gaffigan tickets at 8:05 tomorrow. It's going to be a big day. We're not done yet, though.

0: I want to thank everyone for texting in that tape measure was the correct answer in that game. Tapeworm. And what does she say?
1: One
0: tape
1: person.
0: What?
1: She said tapeworm. But oh. She was going to say gift. Like tape for a gift.
0: Got to do better. Tomorrow morning for $200. What's good? It's Kat and JJ.
1: So I talked about how I hung out with my dad this weekend. He's 80. Loves himself a good garage sale.
0: By the way, your dad doesn't look 80.
1: No, he doesn't.
0: I would say he looks like 60.
1: Really?
0: Yeah.
1: Okay. Well, we were driving around. I said, well, let's go check out some garage sales. Nothing made him happier. So we are down by the river, which all the wealthy people live down there. So I'm like, let's go hit up their garage sales. Drive past a house that when I was younger, I would bike past because it was my ex-boyfriend of 9 minutes. I asked him to be my boyfriend at our seventh grade dance. He said yes.
0: He was too nice to say no.
1: Had time to think about it. Went home after the dance, had his friend Alex call me and say, you know what, it's not going to work out.
0: It's been a great run, but...
1: It's been a good run. What a wild ride. Not working out for Peter right now. So we walk up the driveway. His mom's sitting there with some girlfriends. We start looking at all the tables and everything like that. My dad's picking out stuff for my nephew, Oliver. And I found some golf shoes for Liam. I go to checkout. I say, you know what? I dated your son for about 9 minutes. She goes, wow, what a record. And it was like super weird, you know, to just revisit that part of my life because I was just a kid when that happened. I was like 12 13 years old 12.
0: Did she give you the impression that her son is more well off now?
1: Oh, he is. He sold a patent for some medical equipment.
0: You might have
1: set for life.
0: You might have submarined that whole thing.
1: He has a water line, which is delicious water. You can find it in all grocery stores. I missed some type of boat.
0: You missed a yacht.
1: But you know what? You know what? I bet he doesn't do all my laundry. I bet he would have
0: He'd
1: never...
0: have somebody else do it. You'd be sending out your laundry if you were with this guy. You would. You would have somebody come pick it up and then bring it back in paper sheets on hangers.
1: Whatever. I don't want to live in a really nice house. I don't want trips. Those are for the birds.
0: Those people are never happy.
1: What a bunch of losers. No, it was just funny because... She was like, oh, wow. I just kind of revisited and small town.
0: I relive that every once in a while when Trish and I will go back to our hometown. My wife and I, we grew up in the same little town in like southern Minnesota. And if we go back for anything, mostly to see her parents, we'll stop at the local grocery store and pick up some food. Mm-hmm. And the last time we went to a small bar and grill and we're like, let's get like hamburgers made for everybody. Mm-hmm. And so we sat there and had a beer, and then the girl behind the counter is like, oh, I know your dad, and I was like, Jesus, like it's those things to me. Yeah. I'm just like, I left that part of my life behind, you know what I mean? Because there was nothing.
1: Oh, you're just a big shot.
0: No,
1: now
0: that's not
1: I
0: it.
1: Love it,
0: but
1: going
0: there,
1: back,
0: but there was nothing there for me. There just wasn't. It was a small town, and unless I wanted to work at the canning factory, like there was really nothing there for me. Like I didn't want that part of my life. My parents were very happy and I didn't mind growing up there, but I wanted something a little bit more.
1: Yeah. I don't want your life. Were you in Varsity Blues?
0: I was wearing my letter jacket saying,
1: I don't want your life. Anyway, I just thought it was really kind of a fun moment. Highlight of the weekend, going back home.
0: Seeing what you could have had if you wouldn't have made all the wrong turns you took.
2: Coming up next with Kat and JJ.
1: All right, so coming up next, I want to talk about having mommy issues. So when someone says that, where does your mind go? That maybe your mom wasn't present?
0: Oh, I think it means you're soft, like you are a very soft human being.
1: Really?
0: You are over-parented.
1: So that's where my mind went, that maybe mommy babied you too much, mm-hmm. like was a helicopter mom, and now... Like, you don't know how to do your own laundry or make your own sandwich. You know, you have to rely on...
0: You just have your laundry sent out.
1: Where it's negative. It's a negative connotation when it's a daddy issue thing. You're like, your dad abandoned you. Now you seek the comfort and loving of an older man. Why is that? I want to know, though, has anybody ever claimed that you had mommy issues and maybe you dropped them? You're like, yeah, I do have mommy issues and I'm proud of it. All right, we're going to talk about it next.
3: Comedy gold.
4: I was hit by a bus. It seems like a common accident because we reference it all the time. Once you've been hit by a bus, you'll begin to notice this. People say stuff like, you gotta live your life. You don't know. You might walk out of your house tomorrow. Did I make that up? I mean, it's just, it's the most easily accessible hypothetical death. There are so many ways to die. And I'm here to tell you, live your life. Because, I don't know, you might get hit by a bus. That's what happened to me. Here's one. People go, oh, I feel tired and achy. I was out so late. I feel like I got hit by a bus. Do you? I felt like that one time. It was that time that I got hit by a bus.
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5: 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At 6:45, John Waller and Pelkey Rapids report 73 degrees, with a high yesterday of 97. Roger Wavotny and Henning report 72 degrees and a high of 88. The weather almanac for the state last year was a high of 86 and a low of 61. State record temps for the state was a high of 100 in 1956 and a low of 37 in 1969. This has been the Weather Spotter Network.
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0: Hey, thanks again for bringing us along on a Monday morning ride. It's Kat and JJ.
1: So I just wanted to pose the question, if you've ever been told that you have mommy issues. I heard a conversation over the weekend, and it was more like an endearing thought. If you have mommy issues, that means like you had a mom that loved you and she was always there and she did everything for you, which could in turn make for somebody that is not quite the man we're hoping for. Like, we need you to be able to pull your own weight in this relationship. And then I started thinking, like, if somebody were to say that you have daddy issues, there's a negative thought to that. That's like where your dad was not around. You didn't know him. He came in and out of your life, which made you seek the comfort of an older man. And
0: or multiple
1: daddy issues.
0: Man.
1: So has anybody ever claimed that you had mommy issues? And what was the reason for it?
0: As soon as you said that, Jordan called and he's been waiting on hold. What's the dealio here, man?
18: I mean, I guess technically I could relate because I am seeing someone right now and she's a great girl. I love her. We're going great. But we only have problems whenever we're around my mother. Because she feels like I'm too close with my mom, or like maybe I'm. She's like, you're so weird when you're around your mom, babe. I'm like, why am I being weird?
1: What's weird about it?
18: Because I give her back rubs, and I'm like, sometimes like, I don't know, me and my mom are like super close. We're like best friends. It's just like, I give her back rubs. I will like sometimes rub her feet, and like maybe sometimes when I'm around my mom, I call her mommy more. It's just, I don't know. But it feels like very judgmental from her.
1: And so that'll be in the back of your mind, don't you think? I think a mother-son relationship is so beautiful, but if she's going to have a problem with it, should she, though? Should she have a problem with it?
0: I mean, what does she care?
18: I mean, I would prefer her to understand that I just love my mom.
1: Oh, that's so sweet.
0: But you still call her mommy?
18: I mean, I do call her mommy sometimes, I swear, but I don't know.
2: Coming up next, here's what's next with Kat and JJ.
0: Okay, now, I appreciate him listening, but based on what you just heard, is that what your definition of mommy issues are?
1: I would say there's, that's probably highlighted in the dictionary, like with the mommy.
0: Says,
1: the mommy part when you're in your 20s, probably no room.
0: Please see Jordan.
1: Yeah, please see Jordan. See photo above.
0: Thoughts real quick on this? Text us, 320-251-1047. We got to get into our last round of paparazzi here real quick.
1: All right, let's get to it. If you missed it, who were the rumors being circulated about being the next contestant of The Bachelor? Guess what? He's going to come on, and he's going to shoot down those rumors. He has bigger fish to fry. That is coming up with Radio Paparazzi next.
0: That was a good pun. Thank you. Good animal pun.

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1: For KBRFradio.com News, I'm News Director Derek Sidian. Four people were hospitalized following a crash in Parker's Prairie Sunday night. State troopers say that just before 5:30 on Sunday, a sedan was heading north on State Highway 29 and an SUV was heading east on Elm Street when the vehicles collided. The driver of the SUV, 47-year-old Chris Krejci of Parker's Prairie, was transported to Alamere Hospital in Alexandria for treatment of non-life-threatening injuries. The driver of the sedan, 35-year-old Brittany Claisman of Osakis, and her two children were all taken to North Memorial Hospital for treatment of their non-life-threatening injuries. Alcohol is not a suspected factor in the crash. Filing for this November's local elections begins this week. Starting tomorrow, residents of local towns wanting to run for city or school district positions can begin filing for those positions. Those interested in running for Fergus Falls City Council positions must file an affidavit of candidacy in person at City Hall. The City Council seats up for election this year include Laura Jobes in Ward 1, Scott Quamies in Ward 2, Al Kramires in Ward 3, and Scott Rachels in Ward 4. Affidavits of candidacy for the Fergus Falls School Board are available from the school district clerk at Kennedy Secondary School. Three school board positions are up for election this November. Affidavits of candidacy for city and school district positions must be filed by 5 o'clock on Tuesday, July 28th. Questions about filing can be directed to the assistant to the city administrator, Lynn Olson, for city council positions and school district clerk, Melissa Hermes, for school board positions. For KBRFradio.com News, I'm Derek Sidian. Get more news at KBRFradio.com. 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
2: Hit Music Channel 977 weather forecast for today. It's going to be hot, 94 and partly sunny. Tonight, 72, even warmer tomorrow under a sunny sky and a high of 95. And then for Wednesday, 92 and partly sunny. Thursday, partly sunny and a high of 91. And yep, 91 again on Friday. 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
3: 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It's the Kat and JJ Show, and it's time for your sports for the day. So the Minnesota Twins topped the Los Angeles Angels 4-2 in yesterday's rubber match of their three-game series at Target Field. Taj Bradley earned the win after striking out six over seven innings. The right-hander allowed six hits and struck out six in moving to 9-3 on the season. Catcher Ryan Jeffers belted a key two-run double in the third inning, while Trevor Larnach hit a solo homer in the eighth inning. Minnesota has won back-to-back games and improved to 48-49 on the year, which puts them in a tie with Seattle for the final American League wild card playoff position. The Twins will return from the Major League Baseball All-Star break when they visit the Chicago Cubs on Friday. Minnesota also wrapped up the Major League Baseball draft by choosing 21 players over 2 days in the past weekend. Hit Music, Channel 977 Sports.
4: And said, hey, good looking in a long time, then you should text us the word Lakes right now, L-A-K-E-S, because you can win a gift card to Lakes Area Cosmetic Bar. Lakes, L-A-K-E-S. 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

0: Are you waking up with a little less cash in your account this morning?
1: Oh my God, you're
2: the... If it's happening in Hollywood, we're talking about it.
0: Maybe you lost some money, anybody placing bets, but I was reading that rapper Drake placed $1 million bet on Conor McGregor to beat Max Holloway at UFC 329, and Drake said the Mac is back, posting about the wager. I mean, if you don't believe it's going to happen, why put money down? But, you know, Conor lost due to a knee injury in the first 70 seconds of the fight.
3: I lost $100.
0: You did?
3: Yeah.
4: I mean, I was expecting at least a one-round war, or, you know, who knew what Conor was capable of as far as cardio or whatever else after a five-year layoff. And, well, there you go. I mean, we're assuming blown ACL. No doctor, but that's what I figured when I saw it, and doctors think the same thing, too.
3: Yeah, that was a heartbreaker, man.
0: It was. All right. Even though it's, like, the most widely watched sport in the world, soccer, still here in the U.S., people scratch their noodle a little bit. They're not as hardcore as, let's say, Spain. But influencer iShow Speed, he has been chosen to feature the World Cup, covering it and streaming for it for his 50 million followers, even getting shoes from Ronaldo. How cool.
5: What? Ronaldo's getting me his own boots. There's only 20s made in the whole world. And Ronaldo gave these to me.
3: Yeah, I mean, the hype is so big. I'm wondering how long it'll take to wear off in America.
0: Yeah.
3: You know what I mean? Like, we're excited about it every 4 years, but then, like, when does it stop?
0: I don't know if I'll ever get hyped about it, but, you know, they're good to look at. Robert Irwin dismissing any rumors about him being the next contestant on The Bachelor. That makes me sad.
6: I hate to burst the bubble, but The Bachelor's not on the cards. It's not happening. I'm so sorry. It's definitely not. I very much feel like my job as an environmentalist, it's to bring the cause of wildlife conservation and also the spirit of positivity and passion to as many people as possible. I got to do that on Dancing with the Stars.
3: Yeah, I think that would be a downgrade for him to do The Bachelor, to be honest.
0: Yeah. Blowing out their candles today, we have Harrison Ford turning 84.
2: Coming up next.
7: It's Kat and JJ, and here's what's next.
3: So the numbers are out, and it looks like Taylor and Travis spent about $20 to $30 million on their wedding. And this morning we thought, all right, let's look for the anti-Taylor, the anti-Travis, the person who had an actual wedding on the cheap, like way less than that. And some very cool stories popped out of this. You got to hang on for them.

0: and JJ, and it's now official. We're headed back to Mexico for our 15th annual Party Plane to Paradise.
1: I need a vacation.
0: Wait before it sells out. We'll see you in Mexico.
2: If you want to go with us, text PARTY to 320-251-1047.

0: So you're thinking your wedding cost you roughly when all the numbers were put together?
1: Well, wedding and reception, we'll say like six.
0: Okay.
1: Yeah.
0: And then if you throw your honeymoon in there, you're at about 10. Yeah. But getting by on a wedding and reception for $6,000 is really economical. Taylor and Travis did it for a mere $20 to $30 million. And we went on the hunt earlier this morning for anyone who got by and had an actual wedding. Again, not just going to the Justice of the Peace and signing a piece of paper, but you had an actual wedding and or reception on the down low for cash. Like, how much or how little did you spend? Some very interesting answers to this and people that really got it figured out. Coming up for you next.
2: Comedy gold.
3: My husband makes video games for a living. I was like, dude, how did you get that job making video games? And he said, well, it's perfectly obvious. I fought my way through several levels. And I recommend that you go out with a man who plays video games. You go out with a man who reads comic books. You date a man who collects action figures. Go out with that man, marry that man. Do you know why? That man is home. Right now, dude is home. He's got a curio shelf and he's got to organize his action figures. And I've hung out with guys like him almost my entire life, and I've had to cut some people off. You can't hang out with everybody forever. I've drawn a line in the sand, and it's right before the war reenactment, guys. Okay? Do you know how far into the dork forest you have to go to get to the war reenactment, guys?
4: Yeah, wake up.
5: Wake up. Wake up.
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7: 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It's the Playhouse with Kat and JJ.
8: This is your I-94 Ramp Cone Zone update. The 210 I-94 ramp is closed. The interchange ramps will be closed to all travelers during construction, and traffic to and from Highway 210 in Fergus Falls will be detoured to the County Road 1/Tower Road. Highway 210 will remain open for travelers during construction. Traffic will shift to one side of the bridge and will be reduced to one lane in each direction. For construction updates, visit the Fergus Falls Chamber at fergusfalls.com and click on the Cone Zone. 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
0: Taylor and Travis dropped about $20 to $30 million, roughly. That's the total cost of their wedding.
1: That's all right.
0: It's amazing that their one day cost more than you and I will ever make in our lifetime.
1: I would just be so mad to hear about the gripes that are being leaked. The fact that people say it was like so trashy of them to have a buffet and it was in poor taste to have a raffle. And it's like, you just went to the wedding of the century.
0: By the way, that $20 to $30 million also that includes $16 million they donated to charities.
1: Yeah.
0: So it really was about $4 to $15 million. So, we all do that.
1: Yeah. What was your math? What? What did you just say?
0: It's like, well, so.
1: Because their wedding was $20 million, and then they donated $22
0: million. I read 16. So, okay. So, maybe it's $22 million. So, then, I mean, so really.
1: $42 million was this entire to-do, which is pretty amazing.
0: They donated to charity the same amount that it cost them. Like, I think that's cool, right? They looked at it as a how to help other people situation. So, I was like, hey, who's the anti- Taylor and Travis, like who spent the least but still had an awesome wedding? Again, I'm not talking, we went to the Justice of the Peace, we signed a piece of paper, we said I do, and then we're off. No. Like you had an actual wedding, but on the cheap. What do you think yours, Rania?
1: Mine, between my wedding reception and honeymoon, total of $10,000, not over. So, and I thought we threw a really great party. It was beautiful, amazing food. Our wedding was very intimate on that boat. I don't know how you got on.
0: Me either. I think we just walked on.
1: I think you did. And then we went to Maui. So all of that.
0: Oh, you included your honeymoon on this.
1: Yeah. Honeymoon, wedding, and reception.
0: So if you take off the honeymoon, you're probably in that 7 to 8 range.
1: Yeah. I think our trip to Maui was about 4.5.
0: Okay. So, even cheaper. So,
1: yeah. And we did it on a budget, and we did not have really any help from parents. Like, my mom paid for the cake, which was $200.
0: So my parents and Trisha's parents split the cost of ours, and I think we're at about 6,000 total.
1: Okay.
0: But this was 27 years ago.
1: Yeah.
0: So who's the cheap? Now, I got this. The very first text that came in from Christina. You got to hear the numbers on this one. Made my dress. It was $20 in material.
1: Wow.
0: Made my cake. $10 in material. Mm. Husband grilled out for everyone from food he had hunted. Cost nothing. Veggies from our garden. It was BYOB,
1: okay.
0: Less than $100 for 20 guests.
1: We're tiptoeing on tacky here.
0: Really?
1: Like, I don't want to tiptoe on tacky. I'm all about saving money. But we had a listener call a while back when we were talking about where did you cut corners. And she had, the weekend before, cooked for 200 people the night before, prepped everything. I'm like, that is not what a bride should be doing. That
0: like
1: part made me a little upset. I'm like, know how to allocate where your money would be best spent. And that would be somebody making all the food.
0: Amy, did you get married on the cheap?
15: Yep, I think so. We spent about a total of $1,800, maybe tops.
1: Okay. For how many guests?
15: There was only 12 of us.
0: Okay.
1: Wow.
15: It was a very intimate, but my wedding dress was, after alterations and everything, was about $5,500. So that was the most expensive thing.
0: You just said the whole wedding was $1,800.
1: Yeah, you said $1,800.
15: I mean, oh my gosh. I'm sorry. It was about, after alteration, $600, $5,500.
1: Okay. All right. I was like,
0: I know it's early, but I thought I was losing my mind.
1: Priorities. Okay.
0: Other than the dress, what was the most expensive part?
15: Really, that was our, we had a minister marry us. We gave him $100. Mm-hmm. The dress was the most expensive out of all of it.
1: And then you just had to feed 12 people, buy some booze.
15: Yep.
1: And then where was it at?
0: A bucket of KFC.
1: Right.
15: So we went... We

0: I think we can all look back on our family history and agree there are some not so bright spots, but is it as bad as finding out that your grandpa's Charles Manson? So this girl is starting a documentary about finding out that her grandfather is Charles Manson. And it got us talking about the not highlight moments in your family history. You need to hear these coming up next.
1: It's the Playhouse with Kat and JJ.
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4: Mm-hmm. The first in Minnesota.
5: Top 20, really?
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0: Ever found out anything nasty about a family member?
11: No, not nasty, not disturbing. I mean, every family has their past. Some are more sensational than others. This girl, and I did see it's on Hulu. It is out where it's called My Grandfather is Charles Manson. She's a documentarian, and she just wanted to show the moment that she found out who she was related to.
12: So this all started because you never knew your dad.
13: Yeah.
12: And who's your dad?
13: Charles Manson.
14: I've always been the kid with her head screwed on right.
15: And then you find out your grandfather's Manson.
16: I need to understand what happened, no matter where it takes me.
0: First off, imagine that dad. Like, and imagine, like, you're in a hippie compound, and Charlie's the leader, right? So he's probably
11: getting it on with many, many
0: people.
11: He's
0: probably sprinkled kids around that area for generations. And then you find out grandpa is Charles Manson.
11: That is crazy. And like we said, every family has deep, dark secrets. Some are deeper and darker than others. What is that moment? What is the thing that you found out about a family member? And Teresa texted in right away. She said, I can't call him, headed to work. Found out that my great uncle held a woman against her will for a week and a half. He lived in Canada 60 years ago, and he followed her to work. She worked at a bank. He took her, hoping that the bank would pay the ransom. He ended up letting her go after a week after she told him she wouldn't tell the cops. She did tell the cops. They found out where he lived. He went to jail. So
0: I've got two for you.
11: Okay.
0: When my daughter was doing her, she was maybe a sophomore in high school doing a family project, right? Like your family tree project.
11: Mm-hmm.
0: Find out that like my six generations ago, my family, my great-great-great-great-great-grandfather was in the fur trade business in Montreal.
11: Mm-hmm.
0: Was a millionaire at the time. And that was like unprecedented. He was always one of the richest people in that area. The native people held him hostage for ransom and said, we need X amount of dollars. Bigwig, right?
11: Mm-hmm.
0: My great-great-great-grandmother said, nah. Took the kids, moved south to New York. Half the family stayed there. Half the family moved to Minnesota. They killed my great-great-great-grandfather. They ice him.
11: Yeah.
0: And my grandmother then, at the time, has the kids, gets remarried, changes her name back to her maiden name to avoid all of that drama, and so I can't follow her.
11: Do you think he was a bad guy?
0: He probably wasn't a bad guy, but like,
11: how do you know that? I don't know a ton of women that would be like, okay, see you later, father of my children.
0: So they had five kids. She took the five kids, split with all the money.
11: I bet he was a bad guy.
0: Yeah, you can't assume that. It's my grandfather you're talking about.
11: You never knew him.
0: My real, so what is it? Is it paternal if it's your dad?
11: Right.
0: Okay, so my maternal grandfather was very abusive to my grandmother and like physically abusive. And my mom, I think, shared this with me when I was like 10 or 11, because I remember, faintly remember my grandfather and kind of questioning why he isn't around. Mm-hmm. And she just said, hey, he beat up your grandmother all the time.
11: Yeah.
0: And was a bad guy. And she had been kind of excommunicated from him and stuff like that. And he would show up like on my birthday, and he was just, my parents didn't kick him out, but you could tell it was cold.
11: Yeah.
0: And my dad especially would look at this guy like, how could you raise a hand to a woman?
11: Right.
0: And my dad was a special forces guy, so he was heavily trained, and he probably could have killed this guy in 3 seconds if he wanted to. But it never got to that point. And I just remember, like, my mom was always in pain because of that. Like, it was like, you look at your dad and then realize how he's just not a good guy.
11: Yeah,
0: like, he was just a bad guy. And I remember even at his funeral, just feeling like, that's a bad guy.
11: Mm-hmm.
0: And my grandmother at the time, she outlived my grandfather. And I remember she said the night of his funeral, like we went over to her house afterwards, and she's like, it's the first time I don't have to lock all my doors and my windows.
11: Ugh.
0: Like, she was scared of that man forever.
11: I can't imagine the relief she had. I think at that age that you found out, I think it's I'm normally like, let's shield our kids, let them enjoy their childhood.
0: It was good for me to know that.
11: I think it was. I think it's good to know that not every adult out there is making good decisions. You know,
0: he wasn't Charles Manson bad.
11: No, but he was bad.
0: But if you're going to beat the hell out of your wife for 10 years, yeah, 15 years, maybe. And it was the weirdest part for me was not understanding why the community still looked at this man.
11: Yeah.
0: The way they did. Right. Neighbors liked him. He still worked at a school. He was still part of the church.
11: Mm-hmm.
0: And I was just like, this is a bad dude.
11: That will always happen, though. Somebody could do something. Someone's a villain in your life, in your story. But to somebody else, they were really awesome and had great memories. And that's really frustrating for victims, you know, because you're like, no, he is capable of this. And you're still a ride or die.
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10: On demand.
0: So this is kind of an interesting question earlier in the show. What to you is the American dream? We ask people just to call or text with what is their definition of living the American dream. And we were all over the place. I'd love for you to hear this.

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0: Kat and JJ in the Playhouse and on demand.
2: Can you please to answer the question?
3: What is the American dream? That was posed over the weekend with so many people weighing in for what they would think is the American dream for them. So it's a question that everybody's answers are going to be
2: different.
3: What do you think
2: Canadians think the American dream is? If you were to ask a Canadian, what's the American dream? They would probably say
3: lifetime supply of maple syrup.
2: Shooting guns while eating at McDonald's.
3: Oh yeah.
2: That would be, they just look at us like such hicks.
3: So it's defined, like if you were to look it up, an opportunity for Americans to achieve prosperity through hard work. They asked Gen Z, and Gen Z said an American dream is defined by home ownership, stable career, and then the 9 to 5. So also not relying on the generation above to help with the cost of living. To me, if I had to get specific with my American dream, it would be living somewhere where life slows down a little bit, really learning how to like make the most out of each day. I know it's hard to do some days, but also, you know, just living somewhere like woods or water, a more simple life. Bills are paid. You have some money in the bank. I don't have to be a millionaire. I mean, I'd love it, but
2: not going to turn it down.
3: I wouldn't turn it down, but I just think financial stability makes for a better life all around. You know,
2: it makes it easier if you know the rent is paid.
3: Yeah. I don't know if I know a ton of happy poor people. I mean, they act happy, but I'm sure they'd want a little bit more.
2: I think mine is good. Raise a family, have them be healthy and successful, and then be left alone.
3: You don't want to be left alone. You always say you should not be left alone.
2: Right. But no, I'm talking like my government. People trying to sell me things, people trying to make my life better. Listen, I'm a big boy. If I need some help, I'll come get it. Do not knock on my door telling me you're going to save me. You can save me money on a new route. No, stop. Leave me alone.
3: So your American dream is for America to just leave you alone.
2: Just I'll come get it if I need it. Okay. I have ample opportunity. I have a vehicle.
3: Yeah.
2: I got the internet. I got the mail service. I got a telephone.
3: Yeah.
2: I'll find it if I need it.
3: Well, forever, immigrants would come here because the hopes of living in America is a better life. And for a lot of people coming from third world countries, it absolutely is a better life.
2: Sure.
3: Is it the best life you could live in the whole world? No, there have been places that are voted on as the better place to live. I love where I live. I am a patriot. I appreciate what people have done for our country. So... yeah, I'd love to hear what your version of the American dream is.
2: Jake, do me a favor. Define the American dream for you.
4: I mean, the American dream for me would probably just be having a house somewhere with very few neighbors and just, you know, people don't have to bother me. I won't bother them.
2: Thank you.
4: But you know what? We're still in America together, and that's nice. Like, we have our own space. You go there. And I'll go there. And that's my American dream.
3: Are you one that would want to live off the grid? Like, you want that seclusion?
4: I mean, I like the convenience of flushable toilets.
3: Yeah. Okay.
2: The internet is nice.
4: I'll still vote. You know, I'll still do my civic duty.
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7: For KBRFradio.com News, I'm News Director Derek Sidian. Four people were hospitalized following a crash in Parker's Prairie Sunday night. State troopers say that just before 5:30 on Sunday, a sedan was heading north on State Highway 29 and an SUV was heading east on Elm Street when the vehicles collided. The driver of the SUV, 47-year-old Chris Krejci of Parker's Prairie, was transported to Alamere Hospital in Alexandria for treatment of non-life-threatening injuries. The driver of the sedan, 35-year-old Brittany Claisman of Osakis, and her two children were all taken to North Memorial Hospital for treatment of their non-life-threatening injuries. Alcohol is not a suspected factor in the crash. Filing for this November's local elections begins this week. Starting tomorrow, residents of local towns wanting to run for city or school district positions can begin filing for those positions. Those interested in running for Fergus Falls City Council positions must file an affidavit of candidacy in person at City Hall. The City Council seats up for election this year include Laura Jobes in Ward 1, Scott Quamies in Ward 2, Al Kramer's in Ward 3, and Scott Rachel's in Ward 4. Affidavits of candidacy for the Fergus Falls School Board are available from the school district clerk at Kennedy Secondary School. Three school board positions are up for election this November. Affidavits of candidacy for city and school district positions must be filed by 5 o'clock on Tuesday, July 28th. Questions about filing can be directed to the assistant to the city administrator, Lynn Olson, for city council positions, and school district clerk Melissa Hermes for school board positions. For KBRFradio.com News, I'm Derek Sidian. 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
1: Hit Music Channel 977 weather forecast for today. It's going to be hot, 94 and partly sunny. Tonight, 72, even warmer tomorrow under a sunny sky and a high of 95. And then for Wednesday, 92 and partly sunny. Thursday, partly sunny and a high of 91. And yep, 91 again on Friday. Looks like the next time we'll be in the 80s won't be until Sunday. 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
8: 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It's the Cat and JJ Show, and it's time for your sports for the day. So the Minnesota Twins topped the Los Angeles Angels 4-2 in yesterday's rubber match of their three-game series at Target Field. Taj Bradley earned the win after striking out six over seven innings. The right-hander allowed six hits and struck out six in moving to 9-3 on the season. Catcher Ryan Jeffers belted a key two-run double in the third inning. Trevor Larnach hit a solo homer in the eighth inning. Minnesota has won back-to-back games and improved to 48-49 on the year, which puts them in a tie with Seattle for the final American League wild card playoff position. The Twins will return from the Major League Baseball All-Star break when they visit the Chicago Cubs on Friday. Minnesota also wrapped up the Major League Baseball draft by choosing 21 players over 2 days in the past weekend. 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
1: Hit Music Channel 977. Weather forecast for today. It's going to be hot, 94 and partly sunny. Tonight, 72, even warmer tomorrow under a sunny sky and a high of 95. And then for Wednesday, 92 and partly sunny. Thursday, partly sunny and a high of 91. And yep, 91 again on Friday. It looks like the next time we'll be in the 80s won't be until Sunday. That's your forecast on Hit Music Channel 977.
2: This is your I-94 ramp cone zone update. The 210 I-94 ramp is closed. The interchange ramps will be closed to all travelers during construction, and traffic to and from Highway 210 in Fergus Falls will be detoured to the County Road 1/Tower Road. Highway 210 will remain open for travelers during construction. Traffic will shift to one side of the bridge and will be reduced to one lane in each direction. For construction updates, visit the Fergus Falls Chamber at fergusfalls.com and click on the Cone Zone. 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Laundry piling up while the roads are torn up? 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

0: 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Weather forecast for today. It's going to be hot, 94 and partly sunny. Tonight, 72, even warmer tomorrow under a sunny sky and a high of 95. And then for Wednesday, 92 and partly sunny. Thursday, partly sunny and a high of 91. And yep, 91 again on Friday. It looks like the next time we'll be in the 80s won't be until Sunday. 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
1: For KBRFradio.com News, I'm News Director Derek Sidian. Four people were hospitalized following a crash in Parker's Prairie Sunday night. State troopers say that just before 5:30 on Sunday, a sedan was heading north on State Highway 29 and an SUV was heading east on Elm Street when the vehicles collided. The driver of the SUV, 47-year-old Chris Krejci of Parker's Prairie, was transported to Alamere Hospital in Alexandria for treatment of non-life-threatening injuries. The driver of the sedan, 35-year-old Brittany Claisman of Osakis, and her two children were all taken to North Memorial Hospital for treatment of their non-life-threatening injuries. Alcohol is not a suspected factor in the crash. Filing for this November's local elections begins this week. Starting tomorrow, residents of local towns wanting to run for city or school district positions can begin filing for those positions. Those interested in running for Fergus Falls City Council positions must file an affidavit of candidacy in person at City Hall. The City Council seats up for election this year include Laura Jobes in Ward 1, Scott Quamies in Ward 2, Al Kramers in Ward 3, and Scott Rachels in Ward 4. Affidavits of candidacy for the Fergus Falls School Board are available from the school district clerk at Kennedy Secondary School. Three school board positions are up for election this November. Affidavits of candidacy for city and school district positions must be filed by 5 o'clock on Tuesday, July 28th. Questions about filing can be directed to the assistant to the city administrator, Lynn Olson, for city council positions, and school district clerk, Melissa Hermes, for school board positions. For KBRFradio.com News, I'm Derek Sidian. Get more news at KBRFradio.com. 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
2: Hit Music Channel 977 weather forecast for today. It's going to be hot, 94 and partly sunny. Tonight, 72, even warmer tomorrow under a sunny sky and a high of 95. And then for Wednesday, 92 and partly sunny. Thursday, partly sunny and a high of 91. And yep, 91 again on Friday. Looks like the next time we'll be in the 80s won't be until Sunday. That's your forecast on Hit Music Channel 977.
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6: This is your I-94 ramp cone zone update. The 210 I-94 ramp is closed. The interchange ramps will be closed to all travelers during construction, and traffic to and from Highway 210 in Fergus Falls will be detoured to the County Road 1/Tower Road. Highway 210 will remain open for travelers during construction. Traffic will shift to one side of the bridge and will be reduced to one lane in each direction. For construction updates, visit the Fergus Falls Chamber at fergusfalls.com and click on the Cone Zone. 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
1: 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Hot weather this week into the low to mid-90s this afternoon, about 72 tonight, and low to mid-90s again tomorrow, and that looks to be the theme all week. Look for lower 90s on Wednesday, lower 90s on Thursday, calling for even 92 on Friday with a whole lot of sunshine in the forecast all week. There's your forecast on Hit Music Channel 977.
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1: 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Hot weather this week into the low to mid 90s this afternoon, about 72 tonight, and low to mid 90s again tomorrow, and that looks to be the theme all week. Look for lower 90s on Wednesday, lower 90s on Thursday, calling for even 92 on Friday with a whole lot of sunshine in the forecast all week. There's your forecast on Hit Music Channel 977.
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1: 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Hot weather this week into the low to mid 90s this afternoon, about 72 tonight, and low to mid 90s again tomorrow. And that looks to be the theme all week. Look for lower 90s on Wednesday, lower 90s on Thursday, calling for even 92 on Friday with a whole lot of sunshine in the forecast all week. 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
3: 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Hot weather this week into the low to mid 90s this afternoon, about 72 tonight, and low to mid 90s again tomorrow, and that looks to be the theme all week. Look for lower 90s on Wednesday, lower 90s on Thursday, calling for even 92 on Friday with a whole lot of sunshine in the forecast all week. There's your forecast on Hit Music Channel 977.
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1: 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Hot weather this week into the low to mid 90s this afternoon, about 72 tonight, and low to mid 90s again tomorrow, and that looks to be the theme all week. Look for lower 90s on Wednesday, lower 90s on Thursday, calling for even 92 on Friday with a whole lot of sunshine in the forecast all week. There's your forecast on Hit Music Channel 977.
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1: Here's your Hit Music Channel 977 forecast. Hot weather this week into the low to mid 90s this afternoon, about 72 tonight, and low to mid 90s again tomorrow, and that looks to be the theme all week. Look for lower 90s on Wednesday, lower 90s on Thursday, calling for even 92 on Friday with a whole lot of sunshine in the forecast all week. There's your forecast on Hit Music Channel 977.
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3: For KBRFradio.com News, I'm News Director Derek Sidian. Four people were hospitalized following a crash in Parker's Prairie Sunday night. State troopers say that just before 5:30 on Sunday, a sedan was heading north on State Highway 29 and an SUV was heading east on Elm Street when the vehicles collided. The driver of the SUV, 47-year-old Chris Krejci of Parker's Prairie, was transported to Alamere Hospital in Alexandria for treatment of non-life-threatening injuries. The driver of the sedan, 35-year-old Brittany Claisman of Osakis, and her two children were all taken to North Memorial Hospital for treatment of their non-life-threatening injuries. Alcohol is not a suspected factor in the crash. Filing for this November's local elections begins this week. Starting tomorrow, residents of local towns wanting to run for city or school district positions can begin filing for those positions. Those interested in running for Fergus Falls City Council positions must file an affidavit of candidacy in person at City Hall. The City Council seats up for election this year include Laura Jobes in Ward 1, Scott Quamies in Ward 2, Al Kramers in Ward 3, and Scott Rachels in Ward 4. Affidavits of candidacy for the Fergus Falls School Board are available from the school district clerk at Kennedy Secondary School. Three school board positions are up for election this November. Affidavits of candidacy for city and school district positions must be filed by 5 o'clock on Tuesday, July 28th. Questions about filing can be directed to the assistant to the city administrator, Lynn Olson, for city council positions and school district clerk, Melissa Hermes, for school board positions. For KBRFradio.com News, I'm Derek Sidian. Get more news at KBRFradio.com. 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
4: Here's your Hit Music Channel 977 forecast. Hot weather this week into the low to mid 90s this afternoon, about 72 tonight, and low to mid 90s again tomorrow, and that looks to be the theme all week. Look for lower 90s on Wednesday, lower 90s on Thursday, calling for even 92 on Friday with a whole lot of sunshine in the forecast all week. There's your forecast on Hit Music Channel 977.
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1: Here's your Hit Music Channel 977 forecast. Hot weather this week into the low to mid 90s this afternoon, about 72 tonight, and low to mid 90s again tomorrow, and that looks to be the theme all week. Look for lower 90s on Wednesday, lower 90s on Thursday, calling for even 92 on Friday with a whole lot of sunshine in the forecast all week. There's your forecast on Hit Music Channel 977.
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0: sings it.
1: Imagine Dragons.
0: Yeah. You are the winner. Do you know the lead singer's name, too?
1: It's on the tip of my tongue. I can't think of it.
0: Dan Reynolds.
1: Yes.
0: He's from Las Vegas. Who's this? Where are you from?
1: I'm Braden from Nebraska.
0: All right. Congratulations, Braden. You are now the winner of a Liveline t-shirt. We're also going to send you a Liveline 2026 and 2027 calendar mouse pad. It's got a calendar of my face, our logo. It's nice, and you'll have it in the next couple weeks.
1: Yep, thank you.
2: I can't believe how many cool people are at this party.
3: 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Liveline.
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